0: the four-time Grammy winner with that signature country sound we all know. 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
2: Tell me about Michael McDonald. I'm a huge Doobie Brothers fan, so how'd you get into it with him? Was that the first song that you did, and then everything came from that, or
3: I'd never met him before.
2: Really?
3: The whole thing was, I tell you, this whole record just took on a life of its own. It was insane. I mean, by the time we'd finished the album and I turned it in to the label and it was done, my manager said to me, maybe Graf, you could do a song with like Michael McDonald. And I went, well, it's weird that you say that because we wrote the song 6 years ago called We Go Back. Me and Breland and Sam Sumser, Sean Small, the four of us wrote this song, which is kind of a yacht rock vibe, and you know, 6 years ago. And when we wrote the song, we imagined Michael McDonald singing the chorus, and we wrote the chorus inspired by Michael McDonald melodically. Never in a million years thinking one day the song would find its way to Michael and he would end up singing the chorus of this song. So it was actually the very last song that we did for the record.
2: Really?
3: Yeah.
2: Oh, that's the cherry on top, let me tell you. My heart smiled so big when I heard that song start, and I was like, is this what I think it is? Yeah, it sure is.
3: Oh, great.
2: And it was just such a perfect song together.
3: Thank you.
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2: Beyond the instrumentation, what really makes a yacht rock song to you?
3: 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It's such a loosely defined genre.
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3: 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And, I mean, basically it's soft rock songs to a large degree because, I mean, what makes Rosanna a yacht rock song? I don't know. There's nothing yacht about it, you know. But the songs have a vibe, I think a vibe that seems to fit into that area. I mean, it doesn't have to be nautical-themed songs, obviously, like Sailing by Christopher Cross or something.
2: Right, right.
3: It's just a vibe. It's a good vibe. It makes you feel good. It's just a big exhale.
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3: Okay, so talk to me about Crash My Playa. You've got it going on another year, another
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3: Yeah,
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2: So when you're walking around experiencing life and the ups and downs and all of that, it seems like with Cloud 9, you're definitely on an up. Are you walking around just taking notes in your phone or something?
3: How
2: are you
3: putting that together? I am constantly overanalyzing everything that happens to me and every conversation I have, and I'm like literally listening for lyrics. I think my brain has like been trained to do that because some of my best songs, I think, have come from just like listening or what someone says to me or something. So yeah, my notes app is pretty full right now. I've made an agreement with myself that I won't write for the next album until this tour is over.
2: Really?
3: Yes. So I have a bunch of ideas that I'm not going to act upon yet until the tour is over, because with Am I Okay, I had most of Cloud 9 written, and I loved Am I Okay. I enjoyed that tour so much, but in the back of my head, it was like, I know the arena tour is happening next year. I know it's going to be Cloud 9. I know what it's going to look like. I know what the songs are going to be like. It's going to be pink, and it's almost like I couldn't fully be in the blue in my everyday life because I was so worried about the future. And now it's like I have a sold-out arena tour, and I want to be like this is amazing, you know. I don't want to be like, oh well, what can I do next? Because right. I will do stuff next, of course. It's just banked until like I need to just like enjoy this and be in this and like take every show and just like be there fully and not worry about what's happening next, because I know whatever happens next will be amazing, because I'm going to act upon all these ideas as soon as it's over.
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2: You've got people camping out, like old school camping out, in order to get tickets to your concerts, and then they're just selling out within seconds. What's that like for you to find out, like, people are living outside on the street to see you in concert?
3: 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The passion is impressive. I think it makes me happy to see how much people care about coming to the show, because I think not only do they connect with the lyrics and it's like the soundtrack of their everyday lives, but they want to like experience it in person. I always say my fans and my concerts, even for me, like bring the album to life, because to sing these songs and these like words that like cut so deep, when you have a room full of 15,000 people singing with you, it like brings a new life to the songs. You know what I mean? Like, if we're in Medicine and there's 15,000 people feeling sassy, it's like, this is my like new favorite song. And if it's Wedding Dress and like you look around and you're not the only person crying, it like is like, wait, okay, I don't feel alone. And this is like actually super healing. And I love the song more now because I got to experience it live with a bunch of people who feel the same way as me.
2: Yeah.
3: 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That's what I say.
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2: At this stage of your career, what feels more rewarding? Chart success, all the awards, or hearing fans tell you that one of your songs made a real difference in their life?
3: Man.
2: All important.
3: The last one, all important, but the last one's pretty awesome. Yeah. Some of the messages I get, or just being at shows and, you know, having people. I think this last tour we had, when we were in Europe, I think we had two people get engaged at shows during Next Thing You Know. And that, to me, is kind of like, all right, that's really cool that this very monumental moment in their life, they've chose to have this song and this night be a part of it. But then, too, just like people telling stories about, you know, By Dirt kind of giving them a nudge to, you know, finally move out and find the property that they wanted to kind of start building their life on. And that's as a songwriter, I think that one's always going to be pretty rewarding.
2: Yeah, something that inspired them to get out there and take part of the American dream.
3: Absolutely.
2: Yeah.
3: And even like, you know, we just got to play with Brandon Lake a couple weekends ago, and he was kind of talking about, you know, how By Dirt, you know, when they were looking for property, that was one that they would always kind of go back to. So stories like that are just like, you know, especially when it comes from somebody that I admire as a songwriter and performer. Yeah. That's pretty cool.
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0: four tires, one hot dog, and a whole bunch of dread. Later, I am with you live on the air. My name's Justin. This is the Overnight Ride. At midnight this weekend, I'm driving home from dinner, and I blow a tire out. First tire blown ever. I've gotten nails in tires. I've had slow leaks. First time in my life, the thing just shredded on me. I had to pull over on the side of the highway. So I'm going home, and in Nashville, they're 65 and 40. I turn off of I-65 onto I-40, and I hear beep, beep, and my tire pressure thing goes off. I check it. It dropped a whole 20 PSI, and about 4 minutes later, there was zero PSI. So I have to pull over on this side of the road. The worst part is I am a half a mile from the parking lot here at work. If I would have made it, I would have left my car, dealt with it later. No, I'm on the side of the highway. So it's never happened to me before. Never had to change a tire. I'm like, all right, what do I do? I know I got a donut in the back. I go to get the donut. I take it out. I look at the tools that are provided in my Hyundai Sonata. They do not look sturdy. So I know in my insurance, I have roadside assistance. So I call. I'm like, I don't want this guy to judge me. You know, I do know how to change a tire. I just don't feel safe on the side of the highway because people are blowing past me. And I know when the roadside comes, they put lights out, they put flares, et cetera, et cetera. But I still want to seem buff, seem like I'm prepared. So I call the guy, say, hey, stuck on the side of the road. Hurt my back last week. Not sure if I can jack my car up. There's a pause and he goes, oh, the tools they give you to jack the car up are crap anyway. I'll be there in 20 minutes. Thank you to him. He put his lights on, put the flares out, saved my tire. The thing is, I didn't have to lie. I didn't. Went to Costco the next day, had to buy four new tires, and got a $1.50 hot dog to make myself feel better.
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13: Could the way you think about getting older actually change how you age? Sounds far-fetched, but stay with me here. Yale researcher named Becca Levy found that people who hold positive views about aging live on average 7.5 years longer than those who don't. 7.5 years. That's a bigger impact than quitting smoking. Now, believing it alone isn't magic. As author Nir Eyal puts it in his new book, Beyond Belief, your beliefs become your biology by way of behavior. In other words, if you believe you can grow and get stronger at any age, you are then more likely to eat right, to exercise, and keep learning, and your body reaps those rewards. So the next time you catch yourself saying, I'm too old for this, knock it off. The story you tell yourself and the actions that follow, those things matter far more than you think. I'm Dr. Sanjay Gupta, helping you live a better life.

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18: 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And people with more online-only connections are even lonelier. The lead author had a great way of putting it. He said connecting online instead of in person is like eating flavored apple cereal instead of a real apple. It fills you up, but it's missing the special sauce that we humans have evolved to crave at our core. So how do you find

0: the real thing. 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I'm Dr. Sanjay Gupta, helping you live a better life.
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1: So think like Poster has Paramount Plus, Friend has Max.
2: Yep.
1: Share each other's accounts.
2: Yep.
1: Friend says, I got to save some money. I'm going to cancel my Max account.
2: Yep.
1: Am I obligated to still share my Paramount Plus with my friend?
2: I mean, let's get this out of the way first. You're not supposed to do any of the sharing.
1: No, and a lot of platforms are indeed cracking down on that. They'll only allow, you know, maybe a certain number of people at the same time.
2: Right.
1: Some of them, like, only a certain number of connections from different places.
2: Right.
1: And, like, I think Netflix now offers, like, a companion, something like that, rate that's, like, not full
2: right,
1: cost.
2: But it's something. Because, I mean, like, if you have multiple, like, let's say you have your home and then you have your, like, lake home or mm-hmm. whatever.
1: Right.
2: Like, you know, you go on vacation and you want to take it with you. Like, you should be able to do that.
1: Right. But you have to have a set number of locations.
2: Right. Or maybe you have kids off at college. They don't have, like, a home of their own, but
1: right.
2: they need Netflix in the dorm or something mm-hmm. like that. You should be able to do that.
1: Sure.
2: So having shared a password or two
1: yep.
2: in our streaming lives, I don't, like, I think the friend is nitpicking a little bit. There should be some give and take. There should be something else. But also, like, really, are you worried about it? Do you really need something in return?
1: Oh, I mean, kind of, yeah. If it's, especially if it's affecting the times that I can stream things on my platform.
2: Okay, if it's affecting that, then yes, I agree. Like,
1: you know, like if it's negatively impacting me or it's messing up my recommendations or something like that.
2: No, you create a different profile.
1: Okay, well.
2: We share, I think we still share a password with one of my best friends for an account. And that's primarily.
1: I don't want to say who.
2: And that was because she needed something for her kids. And it was like, it was a thing at the time. And I think they had given us a password for something which we no longer need or use. But when that happened, we decided, it was, you know what? It was before we moved and they'd given us like, we didn't have Comcast. We didn't have any kind of cable service and we needed to watch a couple of shows and like I was missing out on Dateline. So she gave us a password for their like Comcast.
1: God forbid you're missing out on
2: Dateline.
1: And
2: then they got one of our streaming services. Okay, so this did happen with my friend Jill.
1: Mm-hmm.
2: Her kids were using it 24/7.
1: Oh, I thought we said no names.
2: No streaming names. So it did happen with her, and her kids were streaming, and then she was watching something. Like, the kids were downstairs, and then she was watching upstairs, and then we couldn't watch something that we wanted to watch.
1: I remember that.
2: I was like, hey, shut it down. I'm like, I need this. Or how much longer you got on your show, because it's my turn.
1: Yeah.
2: And that, yeah, but we worked it out. It's fine. Like, I don't care. Yeah.
1: How many times do you have to work it out?
2: And that's been a problem, what, like twice?
1: Okay.
2: Maybe?
1: That's twice too many for me.
2: It was not an issue. We went to something else. And I think that was also an issue because someone else had, like an old roommate, had a password as well.
1: Uh-huh.
2: And we did change the password at that point.
1: This is where generosity gets you.
2: Well, that roommate doesn't need it anymore.
1: Based on what, your estimation?
2: Yeah, that's correct.
1: Based on I have decided.
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1: Let's say for the sake of argument that you were getting another service that you're not paying for from your friend.
2: Mm-hmm.
1: Your friend is getting a service they're not paying for from you.
2: Mm-hmm.
1: But friend says, I got to save money. I'm going to cancel my platform. I can still use yours.
2: I think that's awfully presumptuous.
1: If you take away, say, my max access, and then I say, you know what? I'm going to change the password on my Paramount Plus.
2: Using
1: these are like mutually exclusive ones. They could be any platform.
2: We do share one with Veronica, and she shares one with us, but I don't think she uses the one that we share with her.
1: So
2: we definitely use the one that she shares with us.
1: Is she banking up favors then?
2: I don't think she cares.
1: Okay.
2: All of this is so wrong.
1: What if she wanted to?
2: Dirty admitting to all of it.
1: And she finds it's only wrong because they're trying to make more money.
2: I know. 734-623-1029. How do you handle this in your household? Like, let us know, because I think everybody does it, right? Admit to it. We won't give your name if you don't want us to.
1: It can frankly be any two things. If you share your lawnmower with your neighbor,
2: right,
1: and your neighbor lends you a weed whacker, but the neighbor says, I'm going to sell my weed whacker because I need some cash.
2: But I still want to use your lawnmower.
1: Then you have to get your own lawnmower. If I were to buy my own weed whacker, you have to buy your own lawnmower. I mean, it's the same deal.
2: I think I just don't whack weeds anymore at all. Like, that's not so important to me. Sort of depends on the friendship, right?
1: Yeah.
2: I think it does. Because I think at some point, something like this, I truly believe, like, what goes around comes around. In a good way. Well, also in a bad way. But I think, you know, if this is a friend, they're probably helping you out with something else somewhere else. Maybe they just buy me a drink once a month or something. Because what are we really talking about? A $15 account or something?
1: Sure.
2: That we've been splitting. So what, you want $7 a month from them now? I mean,
1: yeah.
2: I know some of them are more or less than that. But like, okay, buy me a drink once a month.
1: I mean, you're talking, that's $84 in a year.
2: Yeah, but it's something that you would have anyway.
1: Okay.
2: So why do you have to take the access away, I guess? I think it'll come back around at some point.
1: Uh-huh.
2: I think you'll get, you know, quote unquote, paid back.
1: Until you get that message that it's being used on too many platforms.
2: Well,
1: right
2: then
1: now.
2: You shut it down. Then you change your password and you say, well, you know, I don't use yours anymore, so whatever. Or you just say, like, okay, yeah, you know, Netflix is the best excuse ever. Netflix is cracking down. I got a notification that it's used on too many platforms. I'm sorry.
1: So you remain generous until the first negative impact on yourself.
2: Yeah, why not?
1: Until it actually costs you something. And then you say, never mind, you can't have mine.
2: Which we just got a text. 5871 says, if it does not change your ability to use hers, then I think as a friend, I would just let them use it. Why not?
1: What do you mean, why not?
2: Why not? You say, okay, as long as it doesn't do anything for me, I'll allow it. If I'm put out by it, then we have a conversation and we say, okay,
1: so,
2: we're going to share this at this time or this time.
1: What if I'm preemptively saying, before I hit an issue with you, I'm just taking it back? Is that different?
2: But the issue isn't really that big of an issue.
1: Until it is.
2: No, how big of an issue
1: is
2: it?
1: It's an issue.
2: You
1: if
2: can't
1: I have
2: watch
1: to text.
2: Television for like 1 hour? You
1: can't
2: watch
1: the
2: one
1: show I
2: program?
1: Want because I need to get caught up on White Lotus?
2: Ah,
1: all my friends are talking about it.
2: We have 10 other things we got to get caught up
1: and
2: on at the same time.
1: I don't know what they're
2: time.
1: Talking about.
2: What's going to be the problem?
1: It's easy to be benevolent when it's not
2: What's
1: costing you anything.
2: What's going to be the problem?
1: It's easy to be sit on top of your ivory tower and say, as long as it's not costing
2: problem?
1: Me anything, I can continue to grant this.
2: Well, Kelsey agrees with you. Some streaming services are so expensive, I'm getting my money's worth. I'm like Oprah of streaming services. You get a service and you go, oh, not like you. She's saying everybody gets the service. Not she's got to get hers.
1: Oh, getting the
2: in
1: most
2: return.
1: Of your money is sharing it with
2: sharing it with everyone. I agree, Kelsey.
1: Yeah, I get it. Let's share services because they're overcharging us. They keep raising rates.
2: I like
1: it's
2: this.
1: It's a problem.
2: 0872 says, I think we should all be there for each other in times of trouble.
1: Needing access to my Paramount Plus.
2: Times of trouble.
1: It's not troublesome.
2: It's hard times we live in these days.
1: I will lend you some gas money if you need to get to work. I'm not going to say, oh, you need to watch Yellowstone?
2: No, it's self-care.
1: Go ahead and log on to my
2: Paramount
1: Plus.
2: Because you don't like Kevin Costner, and also we don't have Paramount Plus.
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1: Can I offer you any a day or two old pastries, Veronica?
2: Sure.
1: I'm thinking about if you microwave an old bagel enough, does it taste like a fresh bagel?
3: They're from Wednesday, so
2: that's fine.
3: So proceed right at your own alley. Risk.
2: Yeah, that's fine.
3: Because you'll eat trash out of the trash.
2: It's not trash. It's just a couple days expired.
1: It's also not in the trash yet.
3: But they're hard. These bagels, who's going to eat these bagels?
1: Well, that's what I'm saying. Maybe if you
2: maybe
1: you
2: I like it hard. I don't know.

0: makes some sandwiches.
1: Uh-huh.
0: And I'm looking at it, and it like had that little sort of white crust on top.
2: Yeah.
0: That I was like, I don't know about
2: that's
0: this
2: like flour.
0: One.
2: It's fine.
0: No, and it was not.
1: It didn't come
0: with the flour. Yep. And then there was a tiny little pea. We looked it over real good.
1: Yep.
0: And there was a tiny little speck on there that looked like it might be green.
1: Right. Or it could have been like a poppy seed, but this wasn't a poppy seed bun.
0: It was a soft poppy seed.
1: If you catch my drift.
2: So, to me,
0: I would say fuzzy, but it was definitely, it wasn't a solid poppy seed.
2: See, in the time it would take you to inspect that bread, I would have made the sandwich and ate it already.
0: Yeah.
1: Figuring, God gave us immune systems for something.
0: Wait, so you wouldn't even, would you at least pick off the piece that you
2: probably,
0: weren't sure about?
2: But I probably wouldn't, it depends on how big it is, but yeah.
0: You're straight up eating mold for margarades.
2: No, but I honestly look at it, does it smell weird? No, okay, it's fine.
0: So my question to him was, do you pick it off or do we toss it? And ultimately ended up tossing the whole thing.
1: Yeah, I picked it off.
0: Which I was real sad about.
1: Well, and then I looked it over again, and then you start looking at every little thing on it.
0: And then
1: you're like, is that mold? Is that mold?
0: And you can't get it out of your head.
2: Oh, well.
0: But not a problem
2: so,
0: for you.
2: Yeah, I'm going to eat the bagels that are in the break room.
1: The trick
2: you
1: is
2: can microwave it a little
1: to,
2: bit.
1: To put it in your head and just hope it doesn't cross the blood-brain barrier, I guess.
2: It's funny, I don't know where this gene in my head came from where it's just like, it's just a suggestion. But like to me, if it smells fine, it's fine.
0: How often do you get food poisoning?
2: I've only ever gotten it once, and it was the day before a Firehouse Friday, and it was from eating out. It wasn't even from anything that I made.
1: Or should have been fresh. Was right. Not sitting around as far as
2: that
1: you
2: was
1: know.
2: A rough morning. It was like my first ever Firehouse Friday that I was PAing.
0: Yeah.
2: And I was sick the whole time, and I was throwing up. And I think all I did that
1: like
2: day
1: Tracy
2: was...
1: Tracy Morgan in the next game.
0: Right. No, yeah. It was. She's over there supposed to be like producing the show, and she's like laying inside one of our speakers. Kids.
2: Oh, yeah. I literally put up one speaker stand. That is the only thing I did that morning. And then I went home and ate. But it wasn't even from anything that I made.
1: Wait, was it leftovers from the next day?
2: No.
0: Four
2: it
0: days
2: was that.
0: Before.
1: 2 days.
2: No, because
0: Thanksgiving and now it's spring.
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1: How much time do you think your kids really spend on screens? A new Surgeon General's advisory puts real numbers on it. By their teenage years, many kids are on screens more than 4 hours a day, and sometimes more hours than they spend sleeping. The advisory links too much screen time to worse sleep, lower grades, less physical activity, and weaker in-person relationships. So what can you do? Well, experts recommend a family media plan, clear rules about when, where, and how much. And the advisory offers an easy-to-remember framework, the 5 D's: discuss, delay, divert, disconnect, and maybe the most powerful one, do model it yourself. It's not just how much time your kids spend on screens, but what they're doing on their devices. 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I'm Dr. Sanjay Gupta, helping you live a better life.
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0: 102.9 W4 Country in George Strait, 616 on your Tuesday morning, September 8th. It's Rally and Welch. You got Brian Welch and David Moan.
1: Good morning.
0: Madison is staying at home with Holland, who's having some tummy issues.
1: Oh.
0: So Madison's fine. We think Holland's okay, but it's one of these, like, call the pediatrician when they open. See what they want us to do.
1: Yep.
0: Today we are looking pretty sunny with highs in the low 80s. Dave, did you have a good holiday weekend?
1: Yeah, it was good. It was busy. I'm just glad to have power back.
0: Mm-hmm. Now, you lost it when they were trying to bring it back to the north side of the street.
1: Yep.
0: In Dexter.
1: Yeah, I got home after the Justin Moore concert.
0: Friday night. How was that?
1: It was a blast.
0: That's amazing.
1: It was chaotic as all get out, but Marla did incredibly.
0: Love it.
1: She sounded so good. I feel like it was a great representation of our station. It was a blast.
0: So cool. Well, I'm sad that we had to miss it. We had to go to a friend's wedding, which that was a whole to-do in and of itself.
1: Uh-huh.
0: That's a story for another time. Right now, let's get today started. Lisa Manning has your country news now.
2: 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When it comes to news, we're first in country. Country news now. Little Big Town gives us an inside look behind their new album, It's a Dying Art.
3: We didn't have any boundaries in our head. 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We didn't, what do we want to do? What do we want to say? How do we want these songs to sound? And it was really all about what we were creating sonically. And once we decided on the song, how were we going to build out the picture?
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0: 102.9 W4 Country and Morgan Wallen. It's 6:25 on your Tuesday morning. It is September 8th. Coming up, we're going to go through birthdays, who you share it with, what else there's to celebrate, and what happened on this day in history. David, it's Boldly Go Day. I think that's what they call it.
1: Awesome.
0: Recognizing the premiere of Star Trek.
1: Nice.
0: Did you know the theme to Star Trek originally had words?
1: Like, actually?
0: Like, Star Trek. I don't know the rest of the words, but yeah, it originally had words.
1: That's amazing.
0: And they decided, no, maybe not. I'll see if I can find that. I don't know if it exists anywhere, but I swear I heard it once. We'll go through all that after Megan Maroney at 102.9 W4 Country.

0: Well, 2.9 W4 Country and Megan Maroney. It's Rally and Welch in the morning. If it's your birthday today, thanks for waking up early with us. You share it with Jonathan Taylor Thomas, David.
1: JTT.
0: Any guess how old JTT is today?
1: Ooh, 44.
0: You looked it up.
1: No.
0: Can you see my screen?
1: No.
0: You are dead on.
1: Yeah.
0: Jonathan Taylor Thomas is 44 today. This is a weird one. Pink, a.k.a. Alicia Beth Moore. I don't know why I know that. How old is Pink?
1: 52.
0: She's 46.
1: 46. Okay, great.
0: A scant 2 years older than Jonathan Taylor Thomas.
1: That's crazy to me.
0: Wait, what was your guess? Did you say 52?
1: 52.
0: Did you say 54?
1: I might have said, how old is she?
0: Pink is 46.
1: Then I said 52. Okay.
0: You were very close to Martin Freeman.
1: Oh, Bilbo Baggins himself?
0: Yes. Now, I know Bilbo is actually very old, but yeah. Martin Freeman is 54 today, as is David Arquette. And finally, how old is Bernie Sanders?
1: Oh, I feel like 304 is pretty close. 83?
0: He's 87 today.
1: 87.
0: I once saw somebody say, Bernie Sanders should have to give away 90% of his birthday cake. And it was like, yeah, that's how cakes
1: that's
0: work.
1: That's how cakes work.
0: When you have friends. That's what I have.
1: Well, happy birthday to them, and a happy birthday to Maximus Walker of Tecumseh and nice. Seth Bilby of Jackson, who have their name on the True Community Credit Union birthday list from W4Country.com. And if we're looking for just anything to celebrate today, it is World Literacy Day.
0: Oh.
1: Yeah?
0: Okay.
1: Telephone Tuesday, which I refuse to look up what that means, but I assume it just means you're going to communicate poorly.
0: Oh, and pass messages along.
1: Pass messages along, yep. Let's see, it is National Iguana Awareness Day.
0: That's a thing in South Florida because this is when it gets cold enough.
1: Yep.
0: That they can fall out of the trees.
1: It's great. And like, I once kayaked in Puerto Rico, and there were iguanas like jumping out of trees. And it's terrifying.
0: Yeah, they're huge.
1: It's National Ants on a Log Day. Nice little snack there. It's Actors Day.
0: Oh, happy Actors Day.
1: Thank you very much for that. And then it is, of course, Star Trek Day.
0: Yes, because this day in the year 1966, NBC aired the first episode of Star Trek entitled The Man Trap. Also this day in 1664, the Dutch surrendered New Amsterdam to the British, who renamed it New York. This day in 1960, I love that it's on Star Trek Day, NASA's Marshall Space Flight Center in Huntsville, Alabama, was dedicated by President Eisenhower.
1: Oh, cool.
0: And David, I did mention that Star Trek originally had lyrics to the theme.
1: Yeah.
0: I found the original theme with lyrics. You recognize this line.
2: To boldly go where no man has gone before.
1: Beyond the rim of the star alive. Oh, no.

0: His journey ends never. His Star Trek will go on forever.
1: Sorry, I couldn't find a better TV recording.
0: Yeah, so there's that.
2: Oh, talk about a good choice.
0: Oh, boy. The themes of, like, my love is beyond the stars. It's like, it's not very Roddenberry-esque.
2: No, not at all.
0: That's what happened on this day in history. You got a birthday coming up. Please go to W4Country.com and click on the True Community Credit Union birthday list. We would love to celebrate with you every morning. Right now, David, let's check the roads.
2: Looks like all of our main roads in W4 country are running at posted speeds. I do want to let folks in Dexter know that there is a truck stuck under the viaduct there.
0: There is not.
2: There is this morning. I just got a notice from the school district, so give yourself extra time, seek an alternate route.
0: Some things never change.
2: Yep. But otherwise, everything is running at posted speeds. If you see something that I've missed, let me know. 734-623-1029. 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
3: From the Cook and White Heating and Cooling Newsroom, I'm Renee Vitale. The war of the tariffs continues. Canadian officials say that they will enact retaliatory tariffs against the United States today. U.S. tariffs on some Canadian goods took effect last month after a potential deal between the two countries fell apart after weeks of negotiations. Both sides blame the other for the failure to reach an agreement. At least five people were killed and five others injured after an Amazon cargo Boeing 767 overran the runway while landing at Miami International Airport Sunday. The plane, operated by 21 Air, had arrived from San Juan, Puerto Rico, when it left the runway and struck multiple vehicles on a nearby road before catching fire. Three of the injured are in critical condition. The FAA and National Transportation Safety Board are investigating the cause of the crash. And Michigan is taking its first concrete steps toward changing how we pay for our roads. The state has allocated over $7.5 million to study and test a pay-per-mile road funding system set to begin pilot testing in 2027. Transportation officials say as drivers shift to electric vehicles and more fuel-efficient cars, traditional gas tax revenues are dropping, leaving a massive gap for highway and bridge repairs. The upcoming voluntary pilot program will explore options like odometer readings or vehicle integrated tracking to charge drivers based on miles driven rather than gallons pumped. The state leaders say that the current fuel tax isn't going away anytime soon. That's the latest from the Cook and White newsroom. 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

0: 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It is Star Trek Day, David.
1: Mm-hmm.
0: So I thought I'd bring you some Star Trek fun facts.
1: Great.
0: Let's talk about, well, first let me tell you that we're looking partly sunny today with highs in the low 80s. We do expect some possible storms tomorrow afternoon. Now, for Star Trek, did you know that Lucille Ball's production company, Desilu Studios, backed the original show?
1: No.
0: In fact, Lucille Ball heavily advocated

0: into the shop looking for the Mr. Spock haircut, realizing that his dad was cutting their hair.
1: That's crazy.
0: Right? Oh, and I found out something about the lyrics. Gene Roddenberry wrote the unused lyrics. It sounds like this was his plan all along, solely to claim 50% of the composer's royalties.
1: To write the lyrics but cut them? That was his plan?
0: He wrote the lyrics that I don't think he ever intended on using them, but he let him keep half the royalties for the song.
1: I mean, that's kind of genius.
0: It's devious, right? Not very egalitarian.
1: No.
0: Like the people he wrote about. So I'm curious, 734-623-1029, which is your favorite Star Trek, or your favorite Star Trek character?
1: Ooh.
0: Because this is recognizing the start of the original show.
1: Yep.
0: But I watched much more of The Next Generation.
1: Of course.
0: So you've got, you know, Data, Captain Picard,
1: yeah,
0: et cetera, et cetera. Out yourself. What kind of Trekkie are you? What flavor of Trekkie are you? Or if you had to pick one and you're like, I don't know, I guess I watched the movies with Chris Pine and they were okay.
1: Sure.
0: There's a Star Trek out there for everybody.
1: Yep. It has spans what? 60 years?
0: Literally 60 years, yeah. 734-623-1029. Favorite version of Star Trek, a favorite character. Here's Luke Bryan at 102.9 W4 Con.

0: 102.9 W4 Country and Luke Bryan at 6:47 on your Tuesday morning. It is Star Trek Day, recognizing the premiere of the original series of Star Trek, which only ran for like 66 episodes, like three seasons.
1: Is that true?
0: Yeah, that's all it was. Fewer than 70 episodes. Chad said, I'm 51, never watched an episode of Star Trek. Wasn't my thing. Okay.
1: Well, that's fair.
0: I appreciate your candor. Rochelle said, my boyfriend's a Trekkie.

0: named his dog Spock.
1: Oh.
0: Do you ask the dog, like, do you want to go outside? And the dog looks back at you and goes, to do otherwise would be illogical.
1: I got to tell you, I looked up the Spock haircuts.
0: Uh-huh.
1: And the idea of young men
0: getting a bowl cut.
1: Getting, right?
0: And it's not like the Beatles, like, shaggy bowl
1: cut. No. It's very much.
0: It's meant to look stupid.
1: Yep.
0: Anyway, I'm sure you can still get that even if it's not from Spock's dad. Leonard Nimoy's father was still a barber when the show got popular and sold a lot of those haircuts. So I guess good for him. You just really just put a bowl on top of someone's head and cut around it, right?
1: Oh,
0: that's
1: exactly.
0: How I always imagined doing that.
1: Yep. Yeah. Just make sure to close your eyes.
0: Sure. Let's get a look at the roads.
1: Taking a peek around W4 country, it seems like all of our main roads are running at posted speeds, except for a little bit of a slowdown on 94 East at 275, and then the usual at 275 and 96. I want to remind folks out in Dexter that there is a truck stuck this morning under the viaduct there, so give yourself an alternate route or extra time. You'll have to see the new roundabout later. I know. If you see something else I've missed, though, let me know. 734-623-1029. 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

0: Total 2.9 W4 Country in Hudson Westbrook. Coming up later in trending, that song ranking in the top five of most distracting songs to listen to while you're at work.
1: Really?
0: I misspoke. That artist, Hudson Westbrook, has one of the top five songs. It's not that song. It's his other one. It turns out the most distracting songs to listen to while you're at work are the soft, sad ones.
1: Oh.
0: Yeah, I have that list for you coming up right now. Let's get a look at the roadways.
1: Well, thankfully, it looks like most of our main roads are running at posted speeds, although we do have some slowdowns on 94 East right at the 275 interchange, and then, of course, the usual at 1496 and 275. As of right now, that truck is still stuck under the tunnel there in Dexter, so give yourself an alternate route as you are getting to your first day of school. Otherwise, if you see something that I've missed, let me know, 734-623-1029. 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
1: Good morning.
0: Holland's not feeling it so great. A little tummy bug today, so Madison is at home with her. We will continue, however, with your chance to win one of two remaining flyaway trips for two to Las Vegas to see Riley Green live.
1: All you've got to do is text the national keyword SHOES to 95819, SHOES to 95819 now for a chance to win.
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0: 102.9 W4 Country and Ella Langley at 7:09 on your Tuesday morning. It's Rally and Welch with Brian Welch and David Moan.
1: Good morning.
0: Madison is at home with Holland today. Holland's dealing with a little bit of a stomach bug.
1: Oh.
0: So we expect everything to be back to normal tomorrow. But today is Star Trek Day, or boldly go day, recognizing the premiere of the original series of Star Trek in 1966. It only ran three seasons, but of course has spanned several different variations since then, from The Next Generation to Deep Space Nine to yada, yada, yada, to the movies and more movies. So I just want to know today, what bit of sci-fi technology do you wish we had? Because Star Trek has given us a lot of things. If you look at, like, their handheld transmitters, you know, predating cell phones.
1: Yep.
0: Specifically flip phones, the ones that they had in the original series.
1: Yeah.
0: Next Generation brought us tablets. Voice-activated computers have been big in Star Trek.
1: Oh, man.
0: 3D printing. Now, they specifically use it with food, which I think there is a little bit of that now. They're trying to do, like, 3D printed fake meat. Which means it still has a way to go.
1: Yep.
0: But if you could go doot, doot, doot, and a replicator would just make something fresh.
1: A hamburger?
0: Yeah. Just print it right there. Star Trek's the holodeck. We're not quite there, but VR has come a long way. Things like heads-up displays. If you watch, you'll see a lot of this, like in the movies with Chris Pine, where it's like the displays, it's glass, and then everything appears in front of them.
1: Or like, what was that, the Tom Cruise Minority Report.
0: Yeah.
1: Yep.
0: Universal translators. We have that now with Google Translate.
1: Oh, sure.
0: So all of these things that were once science fiction, I want to know, and it doesn't have to be Star Trek technology, but something from sci-fi that you're like, you know what, we need that.
1: Yeah.
0: If it's a teleporter, we don't have that yet. Or a warp drive.
1: I like the, I think it's called the What If Machine on Futurama.
0: Yeah.
1: Where it kind of shows you what will happen if you make a choice. And then the thing longer.
0: I was just going to say the thing longer that inspires that entire episode.
1: Yep.
0: Just a long prosthetic finger to change channels on the TV from where you're sitting.
1: Oh, and maybe I'll save this for What If Wednesday, but, would you rather have the teleporter or the pneumatic tubes from Futurama send you around town?
0: I don't want to get too in the weeds about how a teleporter works, but it's actually terrifying. So I think put me in the tube.
1: Sure. Oh, man.
0: What bit of sci-fi technology do you wish that we had here and now?
1: Oh, sorry. This is off topic.
0: Go on.
1: Give them our phone number for
0: 734-623-1029 is how you can tell us the answer there.
1: Sorry, I made a promise on Saturday that I want to fulfill.
0: Oh, yeah. Go ahead, please.
1: I was at a concert in Ferndale, and a man came up to me and said, "Are you David Moan?" And when I said yes, he was like, "My son recognized you." So I told Elijah. I think your dad referred to you as Eli, too, but met us out at Firehouse Fridays in Ipsy.
0: Oh, okay.
1: And recognized me. And I was like, well, I got to say hi
0: on
1: the radio. I almost forgot this morning. So
0: thanks for listening.
1: Text us your sci-fi equipment, Elijah. Let us know what you would want.
0: So we also have, speaking of Star Trek technology, that's now become real, biometric identification. Things, you know, that recognize your thumbprint.
1: Oh, yeah.
0: Or your voice or your eye.
1: Mm-hmm.
0: I mean, a lot of that comes from sci-fi. I would like to see warp drive technology.
1: Mm-hmm.
0: Of course, I'd like to just go to space, period.
1: But yeah. Now I'm realizing so much of my technology is Futurama-based.
0: Yep.
1: But when he counts down to go to the moon, 10, 9, and they're already there. 8, 7, 6, 5, 4, 3, 2, 1.
0: He's so excited for the trip to the moon.
1: Trip to the moon.
0: It takes them moments. tell us what it is. Maybe you're more of a Star Wars fan and you'd like to have a lightsaber.
1: Oh, sure.
0: Just seems like be handy sometimes for opening things.
1: If you're a Doctor Who fan, the sonic screwdriver.
0: Yeah, I'm not familiar with Doctor Who, really. What does that do?
1: So it essentially just, like, interfaces with anything.
0: Okay.
1: You can unlock any door. You can, like, access any computer, things like that.
0: It just looks like a screwdriver.
1: Just looks like a screwdriver.
0: Is that because it's saved on props?
1: 100%. It's like how the what was it, the Gillette women's shaver was the transmitter in the right. The new Star Wars.
0: Right.
1: Yeah.
0: Sometimes you just need to take what's available.
1: Exactly.
0: A screwdriver, but it can open anything. 734-623-1029. What's piece of sci-fi tech would you like to have today? Maybe it already exists, and it's just really expensive, and you want one. I'll take that as an answer, too. What's happening on the roads?
1: We've got an incident on 14 West just after Ford Road that is causing significant slowdowns there. And then on 94 East, we are seeing slowdowns right around 275. Looks like the usual is still happening at 275 and 96. And I want to let people again in Dexter know that last I knew there was a truck stuck under the viaduct. So...
0: happy first day of school.
1: Please keep me posted there if that gets cleared up and you see it before I say it. And if you see anything else throughout W4 country, send us a message. 734-623-1029. 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

0: Little 2.9 W4 Country and Kane Brown. It's Rally and Welch in the morning. It is Star Trek Day, recognizing the premiere of the original series. So I don't know, what piece of sci-fi tech do you wish we had here today? We got a couple of answers. Anthony said, what are you trying to do, open a bank safe? Why do you need a lightsaber to open stuff? How tight do you screw on that jar lid? Listen, Anthony, I will acknowledge that when you, the only tool you have is a hammer, every problem looks like a nail. The only tool I had is a lightsaber. I wouldn't wait until the last resort. I mean, that's like, oh, this pickle jar? Try it once, didn't work. Consequences be damned.
1: I feel like you could start with a hammer first. Like, you don't need to immediately jump to lightsaber.
0: But if I had one, I'd be like, oh.
1: Oh, that's fair.
0: Looks like a job for the lightsaber.
1: Wasn't there a TV show where they carved a turkey with a lightsaber?
0: Oh, I feel like that's a Family Guy. Yeah. One of the parodies of, yeah, just a tiny one.
1: Just a tiny little lightsaber.
0: Not a full-length sword, but a light knife. Kim said automatic healing chamber type things. Yeah, something that could diagnose and then repair. Any hosted medical issues?
1: Oh, for sure.
0: That would be super neat. Anything that's like fusion, that was a great answer. I forget where I saw that answer, but like, so we could generate basically endless power.
1: Yeah, yep.
0: And lower costs of everything, maybe.
1: Mm-hmm.
0: Eric said lab-grown organs, no more waiting for a donor.
1: Yeah.
0: Okay.
1: We got a text from Elijah, who's listening this morning. What's flying cars?
0: Flying cars frighten me because I've seen how people drive. What do you mean we're going to add another element? We're going to add depth now? We're going to add height to what people have to navigate with their cars?
1: I would just rather like Rick's portal gun from Rick and Morty.
0: Oh, sure.
1: Just go anywhere and everywhere in the universe.
0: I'd be so worried about the portal juice.
1: Oh, running out.
0: I'm one of those people who plugs in my phone at 50%. Oh. I'd be changing out those canisters. Like, I just want to make sure you don't get stuck. Because I've watched enough Rick and Morty to know they get stuck a lot because they run out of portal juice. Here's an interesting one. Chris said augmented human memory.
1: Oh.
0: So you could just, is that like Johnny Mnemonic?
1: Oh, okay. Augmented. I went like Eternal Sunshine style.
0: Oh, erasing.
1: Erasing.
0: Select memories. No, he's talking about expanding our memory so we don't forget things.
1: But what about the neuralizer from Men in Black?
0: Oh, boy.
1: To just be able to like, no, I didn't ask for your number.
0: How? Both of my thoughts were... We're meeting people and be like, well, that was a bad first impression.
1: Yeah. Let's try again.
0: Let's try again. Okay, the sci-fi tech that you wish we had, 734-623-1029. 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

0: Portal 2.9 W4 Country and Lainey Wilson, who has just been announced as the host for the 60th annual CMA Awards. That's her third consecutive year hosting, and that was announced on ESPN's College Game Day.
1: Oh, wow.
0: Yeah. So, I mean, she did pretty good the first two times. Yeah. They asked her back.
1: Good for her.
0: We want to know, what is the bit of sci-fi technology that you wish we had? Trish is kind enough to point out that we already have flying cars. They're called planes. Trish, I want one that can do both. And I want them for individual use, like cars we have now. I just think they need to be controlled by AI and not people.
1: Yeah, we already have cars that can go in the water. They're called boats.
0: Nobody yet has said a Rosie, a housekeeper. And we're pretty close on that. Like those robots almost exist now.
1: Yeah.
0: They're specialized. You've got Roombas. We've had those for years.
1: Yeah. If you put a little speaker on it, it could talk to you.
0: DJ Roomba.
1: That's
0: not sci-fi. Then we also had, I like this, augmentations to your body. So you could have, you know.
1: Uh-huh.
0: What tools would you want to have in your hand, David, if you could go activates and then it like, a wrench comes out or something?
1: Oh, I feel like... The number of times that I've needed a Phillips head screwdriver, like fair just enough. Having that in my pinky.
0: Right. And that would come in.
1: Inspector Gadget style.
0: Yes, that would come in so handy. Yeah. Having a screwdriver in your finger. That is my number one upgrade once they figure that out.
1: Yeah.
0: Just a little drill bit in my pinky finger. It's a great idea. Let's take a look at their posts.
1: Well, it looks like our roads are as to be expected. We've got some slowdowns on 94 West starting around 12 all the way through to 23. That incident on 14 East is still giving us issues just after Ford Road. And it looks like on 23 South, we're starting to see some slowdowns at the 14 interchange. 96 East, we're seeing slowdowns starting at 23 and continuing all the way over to about Milford Road. And then 94 East at 275. I've got an update that there is still a truck stuck there in Dexter, so make sure to seek an alternate route instead of going under the bridge. And then let me know if you see something else. 734-623-1029. That's the only station specializing in your local traffic. 102.9 W4 Country.
0: You know what we need for a truck that's stuck under the viaduct is a disintegration ray.
1: Oh, yeah, or a shrinking.
0: Or a shrink ray, yeah.
1: Yeah.
0: I guess that's safer. Just shrink it a little bit and move it out of the way. Sure.
1: I bet Trish is like, we have a disintegration ray. It's called fire.
0: It's called a bomb. Let's go to the newsroom. Get your headlines. Good morning.
2: From the Cook and White Heating and Cooling Newsroom, I'm Renee Vitale. Iran says it struck an unmanned U.S. vessel entering the Strait of Hormuz on Sunday. A claim the Pentagon is calling a total lie as both sides trade accusations amid renewed fighting in the region. The report comes just a day after U.S. forces hit three Iranian oil tankers in response to Navy warships being targeted with ballistic missiles, a sharp escalation following weeks of a fragile ceasefire condition. Analysts warn that the latest claims highlight how quickly tensions are rising again along Iran's southern coast, where U.S. bombardments earlier in the week killed at least five people. With Labor Day now behind us, the unofficial kickoff to the November election is getting underway. President Trump's approval ratings are at an all-time low. Political analysts see this as a chance for Democrats to regain majorities in both chambers of Congress. Election experts say Democrats appear likely to succeed in the House, while control of the Senate is seen too close to call. There are also Democratic challenges that include a divide between the party's central and extreme leftist candidates. New figures reveal that federal immigration enforcement in Washtenaw County is significantly higher than previously understood, with ICE arrests more than doubling earlier local estimates. New analyzed federal data shows that agents have been increasingly active in the Ann Arbor and Ipsy areas, conducting targeted community enforcement actions alongside court and routine check-in detentions. Local immigrant advocate groups say that the revised numbers confirm growing community concerns over heightened surveillance and enforcement as federal authorities continue expanding operations across Southeast Michigan. That's the latest from the Cook and White Newsroom. 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

0: World 2.9 W4 Country and John Morgan at 7:38 on your Tuesday morning. It's Relly and Welch, Brian Welch, David Moen.
1: Morning.
0: Madison is at home with Holland right now, who is just kind of not feeling great. A little punky, and you know, babies can't tell you yet what's going on, so just playing it safe. Right now, it is time to play Beat Brian's Brain. We have $300 on the line thanks to A2 Auto Glass. If you've never listened before, welcome to World 2.9 W4 Country. We appreciate you. We've got five trivia questions. David has prepared. I have not seen them. You're going to get first crack at them. If you can answer more of them correctly than I can when I get to follow up, you win $300. It's just that easy.
1: It's that easy.
0: Give us a call, 734-623-1029. We will play right after Luke Combs, so World 2.9 W4 Country.

0: Capital 2.9 W4 Country and Luke Combs. It's Rally and Welch in the morning. Time to play Beat Brian's Brain. We've got our contestant Phil on the line. Good morning.
1: Good morning. How are you doing?
0: I'm doing great. What are you up to?
1: I just got off work.
0: Oh, what do you do overnight?
1: I am an electrician for a steel mill.
0: Oh, wow.
2: Nice. Okay.
0: Well, Phil, we appreciate that. You ready to play Beat Brian's Brain?
1: I am, sir.
0: You know, the first thing you got to do is get me out of the studio.
1: Well, it looks like you got to go get some coffee, Brian.
0: Well, it looks like I do.
2: Oh, he's getting some coffee.
0: Okay.
2: Phil, I'm making sure that he actually leaves.
0: Uh-huh.
2: Okay, the door is closing. Closed, and I'm going to remind you that you have 7 seconds to answer each of these questions, and if you do, you'll be taking home $300 from A2 Auto Glass. You ready?
1: Yes, sir.
2: All right. What is the last name of the famous hobbits Frodo and Bilbo?

0: Oh, I'm not sure on that either.
1: Hey, that's all right. You want to make a guess?
0: No, I have nothing.
1: No worry, Brian might not know either. And finally, this British actor has kept Anglophiles here in the States happy for 25 years. His early career included Staplers in Jell-O, in the original Office, and scenes that they have to cut out of Love Actually on TV. Since then, he has become part of the Marvel Cinematic Universe. He supported a difficult-to-love Sherlock Holmes and took an unexpected journey as the Hobbit. Today is his birthday, so who is he?
0: Oh, this is not a good day today.
1: Phil, that's okay. You can always call back later. You want to make a guess of any British actor?
0: Oh. Tom Holland.
1: All right. Hey, any guess is better than no guess. Let's get Brian back in here.
2: Coming!
1: No coffee in hand, I see.
2: Yeah, well, it's still brewing.
1: It is taking forever this morning.
2: It is a little slow.
1: All right, Brian, you ready?
2: I'm ready.
1: What is the last name of the famous hobbits Frodo and Bilbo?
2: Baggins.
1: Baggins is correct. Brian, ahead 1-0. Which of these is not one of the leagues in Major League Baseball? American, National, or Northern?
2: Northern.
1: Northern is correct. 2-1. Which crop has ears and makes for great fall mazes?
2: Corn.
1: Corn is correct. 3-2. Going into question 4, which famous stone features text in Greek and Egyptian, allowing scholars to more easily decipher ancient hieroglyphs?
2: The Rosetta Stone.
1: Rosetta Stone is correct. Difficult to Google because only the language learning app comes up.
2: That's where they got the name.
1: Exactly.
2: Right? Not just a coincidence.
1: Not just a coincidence. Finally, this British actor has kept Anglophiles here in the States happy for 25 years. His early career included Staplers in Jell-O on the original Office and scenes that they have to cut out of Love Actually on TV. Since then, he has become part of the Marvel Cinematic Universe. He supported a difficult-to-love Sherlock Holmes and took an unexpected journey as the Hobbit. Today is his birthday, so who is he?
2: Well, that's Martin Freeman.
1: Martin Freeman is correct, and Phil, you can't beat him when he's perfect, and today Brian is perfect. But great showing.
0: I appreciate it. Thank you, guys.
2: Phil, I look forward to the next one.
0: Right out, same here.
2: We will play tomorrow for 350. Right now, let's check the roadways.
1: All right, we are seeing slowdowns on 94 West, starting around the 12 interchange and going all the way over through to State Street. On 23 North, right before 94, slowdown continues up to almost Washtenaw Avenue there. 14 in both directions at the 23 interchange is having issues. And then 14 East, right after Ford Road, is seeing significant slowdowns due to an incident on the road there. 96 East, starting just before Brighton and headed all the way over to Kensington Road. We're seeing slowdowns in 23 South just before the 96 interchange is having issues this morning as well. As far as I know, there is still a truck stuck at the tunnel there in Dexter, just below the bridge. So give yourself extra time or an alternate route. And let me know if you see something that I've missed. 734-623-1029. 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

0: Total 2.9 W4 Country and Riley Green coming up. Your next chance to win a flyaway trip for two to see him in Las Vegas. Keep it right here, right now. Let's check the roads.
1: We are seeing slowdowns on 94 West from 12 all the way through to about State Street, and then on 94 West, and then 23 North from 94 up to about Washtenaw Avenue. Looks like Michigan Avenue has some slowdowns between 23 and Saline in both directions there, and then 14 in both directions around the 23 interchange. Looks like we've got an incident still on 14 East just after Ford Road that is causing significant slowdowns, and on 96 in both directions at the 23 interchange. 23 South just to the north of 96 is slow, and then we're seeing the usual at 275 and 96. If you see something else that I'm missing, though, let me know, 734-623-1029. 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
1: Good morning.
0: Madison is at home with Holland right now, who's feeling a little under the weather this morning. We have, well, first of all, a nice sunny day with highs just topping 80. And your chance to win a flyaway trip or two to Vegas to see Riley Green live.
1: When you text the national keyword shoes to 95819, S-H-O-E-S to 95819, now for a chance to win.
0: Coming up, we want to know, what would you do? Picture this, you're at a crowded water park, maybe just a crowded pool.
1: Mm-hmm.
0: And there's a table that's been claimed by towels, but you haven't seen anybody there. And you're looking for a spot to sit down, have a quick bite to eat.
1: Okay.
0: Can you scoot them over? Have you ever done a little, like, kind of scoot over?
1: Oh, I think we both know my answer to this, but...
0: All right, we'll get into water park etiquette.
1: Yeah.
0: This could apply a lot of places, too. Parks of all sorts. We'll get into it coming up, 102.9.

0: 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It's Relly and Welch with Brian Welch and David Moan.
1: Good morning.
0: Right now, we want to know, what would you do here? This is, you've been to a crowded park before, like a water park or a pool, where everybody's claiming spots with their towels. Our poster says that she and her boyfriend took their three-year-old to a water park, trying to find the table to briefly eat lunch. Nothing was available. I decided I would carefully move another family's bag and lunchbox to the edge of the table, since they were elsewhere in the park and for who knows how long, so we could sit and eat for a little while. After 5 minutes or so, of course, this is how it works. You haven't seen them come to the table at all. 5 minutes later, they come back, sit down next to us, saying nothing. I said, sorry, there was nowhere else to eat at a table, and we figured no one was sitting here. The mother of the family then said that they had been here since the park opened and we should go try to find seating somewhere else. She also argued that everyone else was leaving their bags at tables unattended. We should try to get here earlier next time. I mentioned the park has cabanas and day beds for purchase for people that want to have reserved seating for the whole day. She could not care less what I had to say. The father started inching closer next to my boyfriend and crowding him. We left and got some snacks to eat on a bench while our daughter finished eating in the stroller wagon. She wants to know, am I the bad guy for moving their stuff to use the table? My opinion, tables are meant to be used intermittently for mealtimes, then vacated so others can use them. Others seem to be in the mindset they can camp out at a space all day just because their stuff is there. So she brings out, there are things like cabanas you can reserve for an additional fee, and that's your spot.
1: Yeah.
0: No one's going to contest it. Can you reserve not just lounge chairs, but a table?
1: Yeah,
0: with your stuff, and say, "Hey, we were here when the park opened. You should have done the same thing."
1: You know what? I'm going to be honest. When you posed this question earlier, I kind of assumed like, "Oh yeah, nope. You've staked it out." But they make some really good points. Like it does. It feels different than just cabana chairs, because if it was chairs by the pool,
0: yeah,
1: I'm like, nope, you reserve those. You put your sandals there, you put your towel on it, and that's fine. But there is something different about a table.
0: There's presumably fewer tables than chairs.
1: True.
0: Right? You're expecting like those lounge chairs, like there's all around the pool.
1: Mm-hmm.
0: And you can probably find, you know, one or two of them. Maybe you don't find them all together.
1: But yeah,
0: they've all got towels on them. There's probably fewer picnic tables. Can you reserve a table by dropping your stuff down there?
1: Whew. Yeah, I feel like that needs to be more of a shared space.
0: Mm-hmm.
1: Now, if this was at like a park, I would probably feel different. I would feel differently because that is the congregating spot. But the fact that you're like, no, this table is completely mine, I don't like it.
0: So you think the chairs should be enough? Like, if you're not eating your meal,
1: yeah,
0: can't you just camp out at some chairs?
1: Exactly.
0: And then when a table opens up, you go sit down. We got a table seven's free.
1: Yeah.
0: You can go set up and have your picnic and then put it away, leave it for the next person.
1: Mm-hmm. Now, I will say, if it were me, I might have tried to use the table a little bit. But when they came back, been like, oh, hey, sorry, like, since nobody was here,
0: yeah,
1: we just were going to use this really fast to make it easier to eat.
0: I can't see touching other people's stuff.
1: They physically moved it.
0: Yeah.
1: Oh,
0: yeah.
1: Okay.
0: Our poster says, yeah, I scooted it off to the side because it was like right in the middle of the table. And she said, you know, I don't know how long she was watching, but said, you know, they haven't been there.
1: Yeah.
0: And then, of course, 5 minutes after, our poster clears the way and sits down. They return, probably because they saw her push their stuff over.
1: Sure.
0: And they're like, okay, we got to do something about this.
1: I don't know. I don't love it. I don't love reserving a table.
0: Mm-mm. 734-623-1029. I don't like the idea that they're saving a whole table, but is it their right to do that because they got there first?
1: Yeah.
0: And if you saw that and there were no available tables, what would you do? 734-623-1029. Think about that while we take a look at the roads.
1: I'm also trying to think of what Madison would say in this moment, because I feel like you and I are similar in these situations where it's like, well, no, it's fine. I'll go sit on the ground.
0: She would tip the whole table just so it all fell off onto the ground faster than moving it piece by piece. What's going on the roadways?
1: We're seeing slowdowns on 94 West from 12 all the way through to about State Street. On 14 in both directions, we are seeing significant slowdowns right through that 23 interchange on the north and southbound side. 23 South is slow just before 96, and then 96 in both directions at the 23 interchange, we are seeing slowdowns as well. I have also just seen on Facebook that the truck is dislodged there in Dexter, so things are clear. But if you see something else that I've missed, let me know, 734-623-1029. 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

0: 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We're trying to figure out right now, what would you do? Our poster shares that they're at a busy water park and they see a table that's got bags and towels. They're looking for a place to eat with their three-year-old. So she scoots them over and they have a sit down there. And sure enough, 5 minutes later, the people who own the bags come back and say, hey, we were here when the park opened. You should probably go find somewhere else to sit. The dad of this family that owns the bags is like sitting down and trying to crowd them out. Like not saying a word, just trying to box them out of the table to the point that they're like, you know what, let's go. We'll just leave. We want to know, assuming that there are probably fewer tables than there are chairs, can you reserve a table like this at a crowded park? And so far, you're saying yes. Mary said, you can't move the towels.
1: Mm-hmm.
0: Surely you have been there before where you're sitting there and going, towels have been on those chairs all day. I've not seen anybody come near them. I wonder if somebody just left and forgot they had a towel.
1: There. Sure.
0: I've wondered that before many times. Sherry also said the poster is 100% wrong. Doesn't matter if it's chairs, a table, or both. If someone has their belongings there, you don't touch it. The fact they didn't even take a chair to turn it around to use it, but move the other people's belongings. Heck no.
1: Yeah.
0: Okay.
1: I can get it. I do feel like crossing the line was touching somebody else's stuff.
0: Yeah. Yeah, that's where I'd be like, you don't know what was in my bag.
1: Mm-hmm.
0: You know, what if I have stuff in, if I got a lunch cooler and there's stuff I wanted to keep upright on purpose and you
1: sure.
0: knocked it over and now there's like, you know, a high C all over
1: yep.
0: everything, I'm going to be pretty mad.
1: Yep. I still don't love reserving a whole table.
0: Sure.
1: For an entire day.
0: Mm-hmm.
1: There's a water park in Pittsburgh that we used to go to as kids, and we would go first thing in the morning, mm-hmm. and we would get chairs, and we would like make a circle with
0: yep.
1: our chairs, put towels in the center, put towels over the chairs, like. That feels okay.
0: Look, very intentional
1: mm-hmm.
0: with like, there are people here that have reserved this.
1: Yeah. But I don't love the table thing.
0: How far can you go with the reservations?
1: The cabana argument is so good too, to be like, they literally have places that you can reserve.
0: That's what you want for a fee, you can do that and no one's going to contest anything. You
1: yep.
0: don't have to worry about unwritten rules or anything. That's just yours.
1: Yeah.
0: But I don't know what this water park's like, but I can tell you if it's anything like the cabanas at the pools in Vegas, it is not cheap.
1: Oh.
0: So, yeah, I would try to lean on the unwritten rules. Well, I did have my stuff here.
1: Mm-hmm.
0: 734-623-1029. Tell us what you think. Here's Kenny Chesney, World 2.9 W4 Country.

0: 102.9 W4 Country and Kenny Chesney. Carry on, carry on, carry on. We want to know, is it okay to reserve an entire table at a crowded water park? So far, your answer is yes. Yeah, it is. Put your stuff there. That's yours. Is there? There's got to be a limit, though, right?
1: Yeah.
0: Because if you have a party, like if you have 10 people in your group and you're all going to the water park, are you saving 10 chairs? Or are you saying, we're not all going to sit down in a row at once?
1: I also think, like, how many of those are kids?
0: Sure.
1: Kids get the ground.
0: Okay, so here's another question. We don't know anything from this group. We don't know how many were in this group. We just know the mom and dad are like, excuse us, our stuff is here. Did they also have several chairs, or was it just a table? Does that make it any better if they said, we'll just reserve a picnic table, we won't take any of the lounge chairs?
1: Sure. I still feel like chairs are different. I wouldn't touch somebody else's stuff, but I would be grumpy about the fact that people are being selfish.
0: Yeah, I would sit there and grouse about it quietly. I can't believe reserve. I guess you can just reserve whatever you want, Ral. Maybe I'll just put a towel out on somebody's car that I want to have. It's my car now. I put a towel on it. Jeff said, a simple, there's no tables available, so we use this one. We'll be out of your way in just a moment. And he says, crowd me all you want. I'm ex-military. I'm used to it. You can't just sit there and try to box me out. Rita says, there is no rule. The lady got there when it opened to make sure she got herself a table. So there's no rule against that, I think, is what this looks like, a voice to text here. I don't think she's being unrealistic saying that her table, saving her table for the days as a busy water park. So, yeah, get there first. You can say whatever you want, I guess.
1: But also, is there a rule that says you can't move somebody else's other, like, stuff?
0: I mean, it's a general don't touch my stuff rule. Right?
1: But I don't know that that always applies.
0: Is that posted at the water park?
1: I mean, exactly. Like, if we're going into there's not a rule about it, then dogs are going to play basketball.
0: It doesn't specifically say that a golden retriever can't play basketball. Finally, Clint says, you can only reserve as many chairs as you can defend in hand-to-hand combat.
1: Now you're speaking my language.
0: You know, we're living in a society. What's happening on the roads?
1: 94 West is still slow from 12 through to State Street, and 14 in both directions is experiencing heavy traffic between the 23 interchanges. Looks like we've got some slowdowns up on 14 before the 275 and 96 interchange, and then, of course, that continues through that area. Looks like all of our other main roads are clear, but if I've missed something, let me know. 734-623-1029. That's the only station specializing in your local traffic. 102.9 W4 Country.
0: And to the newsroom we go. 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
2: From the Cook and White Heating and Cooling Newsroom, I'm Renee Vitale. The Trump administration on Sunday filed another emergency appeal with the Supreme Court, asking the justices to allow strict restrictions on mail-in ballots to take effect ahead of upcoming elections. The legal filing urges the court to overturn lower court rulings that blocked rules requiring stricter voter identification and tighter deadlines for receiving absentee ballots. Opponents argue that the restrictions create unnecessary hurdles for voters, while administration officials maintain the measures are crucial for protecting election integrity. President Trump is promoting a controversial new map that would rename New Mexico as New America, a proposal drawing swift backlash from state leaders who call it disrespectful and historically illiterate. The idea surfaced during a recent political discussion about national identity and border policy, though it has no legal standing and would require congressional approval. Critics argue the move distracts from pressing issues like immigration and the economy, while supporters frame it as symbolic of a broader push to redefine the nation's future. And the U.S. Coast Guard has suspended its search for a 74-year-old Canadian man who fell overboard from a yacht in Lake St. Clair near Grosse Pointe Farms. The man went into the water Saturday evening as he and a woman aboard the 58-foot yacht were preparing to leave. Crews searched through the night and into Sunday, covering about 89 nautical miles with boats, a helicopter, and help from several local agencies. The man has not been found and his identity has not been released. That's the latest from the Cook and White Newsroom. 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

0: 102.9. Excuse me, W4 Country and Zach John King. It's Riley and Welch in the morning. Brian Welch and David Moan.
1: Morning.
0: Pretty sunny today with highs just topping 80. It is about time to take a look at what is trending. I mentioned already that Lainey Wilson is set to host her third consecutive CMA Awards. And actor Gary Oldman says that the producers of James Bond already know who the next guy is. They just haven't announced it yet. What he's basing that on, I have no idea. But he went on a talk show and said, oh, yeah, they already know. Okay.
1: I like to believe Gary Oldman.
0: Sure. He seems generally believable. We'll go through that and more after Luke Bryan at 102.9 W4 Country.

0: 102.9 W4 Country and Luke Bryan. It's Relly and Welch in the morning. Time to take a look at what is hot on social media. Here's what's trending. Lainey Wilson, it was announced on ESPN's College Game Day. They were at LSU, her home state of Louisiana, that she'll be hosting the CMA Awards for the third consecutive year, her second year solo hosting it. She acknowledged it's going to be a big one. It's their 60th. I don't know what the 60th birthday is supposed to be.
1: I don't remember. Let me look.
0: Randy Travis is trending. He is set to release a 12-song album called Same Old Way that comes out November 13th, remixed and remastered unreleased tracks. So some stuff that was recorded at one point, kind of redone to be released as a collection of songs.
1: Cool.
0: Like Randy Travis. Look for that. That's November 13th.
1: The diamond is the 60th anniversary gift.
0: Diamond.
1: Yeah.
0: She got a big one from her husband.
1: Yep.
0: Randy Travis, November 13th, that sticks out to me because I did the dunk tank at the Chelsea Community Fair for Chelsea Varsity Hockey. I believe that is their first game, November 13th.
1: Nice.
0: Watch me get that wrong. Hunter texted, no, Brian, we told you when it was. Morgan Wallen is trending because a recent study says that a couple of his songs are the most distracting in current popular music.

0: personally has his fingers crossed for his co-star in the show Slow Horses, Jack Loudon. I'm not familiar with the show. Have you watched any Slow Horses? It's an Apple TV, I think.
1: Oh, okay. Might have to check it out.
0: Heard good things. This seems like a good plan for him to like stump for his co-star.
1: Yeah.
0: Because now they have to get in front of it and explain why they didn't cast Jack Loudon if they're not casting him.
1: So he knows that they know, but he doesn't know who?
0: That's correct. I don't know how he knows that they know, but he doesn't know who it is.
1: They know that we know.
0: They don't know that we know that they know. Here's another weird one. Nathan Fielder debuted a biography on Elizabeth Holmes at the Telluride Film Festival and just upended everything. So the movie is called You Can See Everything. And she, Elizabeth Holmes, gave them access, like complete access, with like 10 days before she went to prison to tell her story. This is Theranos, the company that she lied about.
1: Yeah.
0: You know, being able to do every blood test imaginable from just a drop of blood. Turns out the whole thing just didn't work. But they say to watch this. She sincerely believes they were this close. It's just the pesky chemistry of it that they had to figure out, which is like chemistry that has not yet been invented. That it's like, that all we needed was that one little thing. The one thing that made it all work. You didn't have that one little thing.
1: Oh, well, if that's it.
0: Yeah.
1: Also, the fact that that's Nathan Fielder.
0: Right.
1: That's awesome.
0: Mm-hmm. And finally, Ed Sheeran. I really think that Ed and I could be friends because I enjoy his music. And now I know he loves movies and he has some props from some of his favorite movies. When you've got money to burn like Ed Sheeran.
1: Sure.
0: You can buy things like the original Jumanji board game from the movie.
1: That's amazing.
0: He's a Robin Williams fan because he owns Peter Pan's outfit from a hook.
1: Great.
0: He also owns Rufio's sword from the same movie.
1: Oh, that is dangerous.
0: But my favorite is that he says Batman and Robin is his favorite Batman movie.
1: Okay.
0: I know you disagree on that.
1: Oh, it's his favorite. I can't disagree on a wrong opinion.
0: I don't want to yuck your yum. But he owns all of the suits. Batman's, Robin's, and Batgirl's. Now, that's the one with George Clooney, famous for being anatomically correct with the nipples.
1: Yes.
0: We don't know why it had that, but that's what they had. And he decided, I have to have them. So if you're wondering where those suits are, Ed Sheeran owns them, and that's what's trending. Trend with us anytime, facebook.com/W4Country, on Twitter at www.country, and on Instagram at W4Country. 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
1: Still seeing slowdowns on 94 West from Huron Street through to about State, and then 14 in both directions between the 23 North and South interchanges. Otherwise, things seem to be moving at posted speeds. But if I've missed something, let me know. 734-623-1029. 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

0: 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It's Riley and Welch, Brian Welch and David Moen here.
1: Morning.
0: Just a reminder that credit score is not a measure of how good you are as a person. It's a measure of how good of a customer you are.
1: Thank goodness.
0: For creditors. because certain things that you do can harm your credit score, like using credit cards that come from more than a couple of lenders. So if you've got several different cards from different companies, and say like an auto loan from another financer, they actually don't like that. They'd like to see you focused on just a couple of lenders.
1: Oh.
0: As opposed to several different ones.
1: You can they want our loyalty, but they won't give it to us.
0: They want to see loyalty, not reward it. closing out a credit card. They say don't do this. If it doesn't have an annual fee, keep it open. Just use it every once in a while. Just make sure you keep it paid off. Because, again, this is a score that says you're a good customer. So if you're closing accounts, you're not making the bank any money. Similarly, paying off a debt will temporarily ding your credit score because you've effectively closed an account. Now, if you were paying off everything on time, that should not be a long-term hit to your credit score. They also don't recommend that. I did not know this one at all. That if you're renting a car, they suggest always using a credit card because a lot of auto renting agencies will run a hard credit inquiry on you if you use a debit card. And that can hurt your credit rating.
1: Yeah.
0: Because they are basing it on, oh, if you have credit cards, someone has already demonstrated their trust in you. So we don't have to look too closely before we give you the keys to a car. If you only have a debit card, they don't trust you, and so they look harder.
1: I don't want to be on this planet anymore.
0: It's a I think it's a uniquely American system too, the credit score, right? Like that's something that we just do here. It's not something like, well, you know, it's death and taxes and credit scores.
1: And it's relatively young.
0: Yeah. Yeah, that too. So keep that in mind. It's not a measure of how good you are as a person. It's how good of a customer you are for banks. Total 2.9 W4 Country. I'm trying to radicalize people right here.
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0: 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Brian Welch and David Moen here.
1: Good morning.
0: Madison is at home with Holland right now. Holland feeling a little bit under the weather. We do have your next chance to win a flyaway trip or two to Vegas. to see Riley Green perform live.
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0: All right. You have a pretty sunny day today. A few more clouds by the end of the day and highs just topping 80 on 102.9.

0: Portal 2.9 W4 Country and Morgan Wallen. It's Rally and Welch in the morning. David, we might have to go through this later this week, but this is things that older generations do with phones that make younger people cringe. And the top one is cold calling. Not texting first and saying, hey, got time for a phone call?
1: Uh-huh.
0: Just picking up the phone and calling like we used to do in the old days. You couldn't prep somebody for a phone call. You just called them.
1: Did you have the same anxiety as I did as a kid that when I called a friend's house, their parents would pick up?
0: Oh, yeah.
1: And I'd have to talk to them?
0: First, I had the anxiety of making sure I had my hands in the proper position to dial the numbers quickly enough that it wouldn't time out.
1: Yep.
0: Because I was always worried I was going to take too long. And so I had both hands there ready to go, and I practice it. I go, boop, boop, boop, boop, boop, boop, boop, boop. Okay, here we go. Bop, bop, bop, bop, bop, bop, bop, bop. And then, yes, it was, hi, hey, can John come to the phone?
1: It was always terrifying.
0: Uh-huh. Another thing they say that older generations do with phones and make younger people cringe, sending long text messages. I'm going to say signing text messages.
1: Oh,
0: I know exactly who it's from. If we've communicated in the past, you don't have to do that.
1: That's so true. I usually mirror whatever the other person does.
0: Uh-huh.
1: Like, I have some people who it's like, hi, David, and then spaces.
0: Oh, sure, yep, like a know, letter.
1: Yep, I'll take whatever shape they do, but I can understand why some people are like, yeah, I know who you are.
0: I don't know if this is specifically to older generations, but not locking your phone screen when you're done.
1: Oh, geez. Yeah.
0: That frightens me because it's like, you know, any buttons could be pushed. Yeah. How many apps do you have that could purchase something in three touches?
1: Yep.
0: That could happen immediately. You could have McDonald's and Amazon and an Uber on the way in just a few minutes if you don't lock your phone.
1: And you thank that person. When they...
0: Right. And finally, unknowingly turning on the flashlight.
1: Oh, yeah. I think it's adorable when I see, like, the flashlight in their pocket.
0: In their pocket!
1: You see just, like, the little hole burning through their jeans.
0: He's smuggling Tinkerbell? What's happening? Anyway,
1: yeah, we need to go through this more thoroughly later this week.
0: And we will end this with laugh now. One day it'll be you.
1: Oh, fair.
0: If you're fortunate to live that long, which we should count ourselves fortunate to live that long, it will be us that younger people are laughing at again.
1: Mm-hmm.
0: Total 2.9 W4 Country at Jelly Roll.

0: 102.9 W4 Country and Jelly Roll, his new one, Hands Up. It's Riley and Welch in the morning. What a show it has been, David.
1: What a Tuesday.
0: We learned that it's Star Trek Day.
1: Mm-hmm.
0: The original series premiering on this day in 1966. David, you brought up a good point that to save on production costs.
1: Yeah, they filmed most of Star Trek on Earth.
0: You say most.
1: Yeah.
0: What did they not film on Earth?
1: The tribble scene.
0: I see, yeah, because if you have those on Earth, then they just take over.
1: That would have been a problem.
0: Had to be careful filming tribbles.
1: The best creature name.
0: They came up with the trouble with blank, uh-huh. Right? And like, what's it going to be? That just because we're already pretty set on the episode title.
1: Yep.
0: Did we learn anything else today?
1: Genuinely, I don't think so. Oh, we learned people's favorite sci-fi technology.
0: Okay.
1: That they want to have.
0: Uh-huh.
1: A lot of it was transportation. I feel like there's just frustrations with transportation. Or maybe I'm just like, I just want a portal gun.
0: Yeah, a portal gun or a transporter or a warp drive that it's like, no more commutes.
1: Yeah.
0: I'm done with those.
1: Pneumatic tubes.
0: Yeah, whatever it is. Just shoot me from one place to another. I'm fine with that.
1: Get me there. Also, it's okay to stake your claim, apparently, with a towel and a bag.
0: Yes, I think more than just okay, but like encouraged. That was the rule. We discovered that, for the most part, agreement that if you go to a crowded water park, throw down your stuff.
1: Mm-hmm.
0: That's yours now. For the day, until you move it, anyway.
1: Yeah.
0: I think we've learned plenty. It's 102.9 W4 Country.
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0: Portal 2.9 W4 Country in George Burge. It's Rally and Welch in the morning. This American Airlines flight from Dallas to Newark took a page out of the red-green playbook. You can fix anything with duct tape.
1: Oh, no.
0: An unruly drunk passenger who violently assaulted several people on the flight was taped into his chair.
1: Good.
0: Several passengers, first-class passengers, responded simultaneously in subduing him and then using what looks to me in the photos an entire roll of duct tape. Because I think at this point, like, you just, what the hell are you getting out of here, right?
1: Yep.
0: You're going around as many times as you can until that roll runs out. And you say, you're just going to stay right there, pal. He was taken into custody when they landed in Baltimore, assuming after they cut all the tape off.
1: Yeah.
0: And you'd rip it off, right? You wouldn't go gently.
1: Oh, 100%.
0: You cut the tape and then you...
1: When it gets to the arm, you just pull slowly as all the hairs come off.
0: Oh, here comes another one.
1: I do wonder what the next person in that seat was like. Why is this all sticky?
0: Oh, because you think the worst and you're like, no, it's okay.
1: No, somebody
0: just got drunk and mean, so we taped him to the chair. Oh, well, that is better than a lot of things it could be.
1: Yep, exactly. Here's your bottle of Goo Gone.
0: He was also quickly fired from his job as a real estate agent. So just think about that before you think, you know what? It's airplane rules. I'll just drink as much as I want and fight the person next to me.
1: Yeah. As long as your body doesn't adhere to anything.
0: Mm-hmm.
1: As long as you're not sticky.
0: Yeah. All right.
1: Great.
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0: 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New and from a new guy. His name is Jacob Hackworth. This is Portal 2.9 W4 Country Rally in Welch. But that's going to do it for us today.
1: What a good morning.
0: David, thank you very much.
1: Thank you.
0: A Tuesday that felt like a Monday.
1: Mm-hmm.
0: Which is great because that means tomorrow's Wednesday.
1: Yeah. Would you rather?
0: I would rather. Veronica Raitt is up next. We'll have more chances for you to win one of two remaining flyaway trips to Vegas to see Riley Green live. Keep it right here on Portal 2.9 W4 Country.
1: Bye.
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102.9 W4 Country. It's Veronica Raitt and happy Tuesday. How was the long weekend? Let me know when you got your power back. Because I got mine back on Saturday, like 2 a.m. Oh, boy.

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1: 102.9 W4 Country. It's Veronica Raitt. Thanks for hanging out with me today. What a 3-day weekend. Let me tell you. Wonderful time at Justin Moore on Friday, by the way. Introducing Marla when she sang Martina McBride, her W4 Country Idol winning song. She was incredible. Just so cool. The Aretha Franklin Amphitheater, such a cool place to see a show. Justin Moore was incredible. But the entire time, all I was thinking about was, when am I going to get my power back? I lost power in those gnarly storms Thursday night. I did not get it back until technically Saturday at 3 a.m. So it was Friday night, but it was Saturday at 3 a.m. That was rough. I mean, I did something questionable, too. With my power being out for like 2.5 days, I had chicken in the fridge, and I still made it, and I ate it. Is that bad? Don't tell me. 102.9 W4 Country. 102.

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1: Italy forecast calling for gradually increasing cloud cover throughout the day today with highs just topping 80. Pretty cloudy by tonight with overnight lows in the upper 60s. It looks cloudy tomorrow, highs near 80, the possibility of some scattered storms around midday. Sunnier again after that, highs in the upper 70s Thursday and Friday.

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1: 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Thanks for hanging with me today. It's Tuesday, 3-day weekend. The kids are back to school. Rejoice, parents. You're doing great. 102.9 W4 Country.

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Text the national keyword Miles, M-I-L-E-S, to 95819. It's your chance to see Riley Green in Las Vegas. Flights, hotel, tickets to the show, plus an autographed vinyl of his new album coming out on September 18th. Good luck. It's 102.9.

0: 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It's Veronica Raitt on W4 Country. Did you cry at drop-off today? Or were you so excited to get these kids back on track? Listen, I feel like when it comes to the first week of school, I feel like the first week is fine, but it's hard because the kids have to get into a routine. I know it's hard for me to get into a routine, especially when I was younger. It's hard for me now, right? I have a vacation day and I'm like, oh, I got to get my life together, right? So I feel like it's hard for the parents, of course, first day of school, everybody gets a little emo. But once next week comes around, you're just like, man, I'm really glad these kids are out of my house. 102.9 W4 Country.
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0: 102.9 W4 Country. Good morning. Happy Tuesday. It's Veronica Raids and your chance to see Riley Green in Las Vegas, baby. We got your flights, hotel, tickets to the show, plus an autographed vinyl copy of That's Just Me, Riley Green's new album coming out September 18th. 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
1: Well, it was down some street we couldn't even pronounce. We were stuck in the middle, loving every ounce. Tequila was cheap, but the flow we were feeling was real. Neither one of us looking for three little words, unless those three words were do not disturb. Checkout was supposed to be noon, but we slept until 3:00.

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1: What's up, y'all? 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
1: Pittsburgh, Texas, man. Yeah, it was great. I feel like I owe so much to that small town in Texas. And just taught me a lot about life and kind of made me the man that I am today. So every time I go back, it feels like I never left. So it's great.

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9: Daily forecast calling for gradually increasing cloud cover throughout the day today with highs just topping 80. Pretty cloudy by tonight with overnight lows in the upper 60s. It looks cloudy tomorrow, highs near 80, the possibility of some scattered storms around midday. Sunnier again after that, highs in the upper 70s Thursday and Friday.

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It's Veronica Raids. 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

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It's Veronica Raids. I picked up my wedding dress over the weekend. And I always have a hard time. Am I supposed to tip my seamstress or not? Don't call me a bad person, but I didn't. And I have a reason why. 102.9. 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

0: 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It's Veronica Raitt, and I went to a kid's birthday party over the weekend. And I'll tell you what, one specific thing that I was really happy about at this birthday party, and I know it was on purpose because I questioned it last year, but it's now been two years in a row at the same kid's birthday that mom and dad did this. Mom and dad did not have the birthday kid open all of their presents in front of everybody. They loaded them up in the car, kid opened them at home. And let me tell you, I like that. Make that the norm. Listen, kids sometimes don't realize that, you know, presents are for the birthday kid. And, you know, meltdowns can happen. And truth be told, I don't need a reaction. You know what I always love? Because this is what happened. Mom texted me later that night and said, showed me a picture of the birthday kid with their present. And I said, that's all I need. And I loved it. I was like, and they loved it. So I was like, okay, great. This is awesome. We didn't have to sit there for an hour to watch presents being opened, right? It's the reason why I had an unwrapped shower. You don't want to watch me open presents for an hour. I don't want to do that. You don't want to see it. Let's just cut to the chase, right? 102.9 W4 Country.
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It's Veronica Ray. It's 102.9 W4 Country. A trip for two to Las Vegas. That sounds fun. But how about get to seeing Riley Green in Las Vegas with that mustache and all? He's a good-looking man, let's be honest. Flights, hotel, and tickets to the show. We got your chance right now. Text the national keyword tonight, T-O-N-I-G-H-T, tonight to 95819. Right now for your chance to win. Good luck. 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

0: 102.9 W4 Country. It's Veronica Raids. What a fun night on Friday at the Aretha Franklin Amphitheater. Justin Moore, great show. But our very own W4 Country Idol winner, Marla Moore, sang her winning song as the opener of the show. She was fantastic. And I mean, it was, what a cool place. I had never been to the Aretha Franklin Amphitheater. It was my first time. I mean, I want a boat to be able to just like float right up next to the venue and get a free show. I got to buy a boat, but that would be really cool. Crowd was awesome. Show was awesome. Just a really, really cool, place to see music, let alone country music. I hope they have more shows there. It was so much fun. Me and David had a blast. It was awesome. And Marla did amazing. Justin Moore did amazing. It was great. So yeah, what a fun night. Had a blast. 102.9 W4 Country.
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12: DW forecast calling for gradually increasing cloud cover throughout the day today with highs just topping 80. Pretty cloudy by tonight with overnight lows in the upper 60s. It looks cloudy tomorrow, highs near 80, the possibility of some scattered storms around midday. Sunnier again after that, highs in the upper 70s Thursday and Friday.

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102.9 W4 Country. It's Veronica Reitz. Appreciate you hanging out with me today. It's Tuesday. The kids are back in school. And Mom and Dad, I know you are just ready for a nap after this summer. It's 102.9 W4 Country.

102.9 W4 Country. It's Veronica Rates. It's Tuesday. Here. And I got your chance to see this guy. Riley Green in Las Vegas. A trip for two. Flights, hotel, you know the deal. Text the national keyword tonight, T-O-N-I-G-H-T, to 95810.

102.9 W4 Country. It's Veronica Raitt. This is cool. I did a midday pick-me-up story about a pizza place in New York. Well, here's another cool pizza story. Two Florida teens, they actually created an app called Pizza for a Purpose, and it helps to fight food insecurity. Now, this app lets people send fresh pizzas from local restaurants directly to charities in their community. A couple of siblings actually came up with this idea after volunteering and seeing people of all ages struggle to find food and get enough food. So since this app launched 2 years ago, it's helped deliver around 25,000.

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Hey, how would you like to see Riley Green in Las Vegas? You would. He's hot, he's got a great mustache, and he puts out good music. Who could complain? We have flights, hotel, tickets to the show. Text the national keyword tonight, T-O-N-I-G-H-T, to 95819 right now for your chance to win. Good luck. 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

0: 102.9 W4 Country. It's Veronica Raids. I want to know what the weirdest, and I don't want to be like weirdest thing you found on Reddit. I don't want, don't make it weird. I'll give you what I'm talking about. So I'm doing a t-shirt toss in my wedding. This is not secret information, but I went through a Reddit thread talking about t-shirt tosses at weddings, and I found a small business out of Indiana, of all places. And I just, I don't know, I decided to go through them. And they were wonderful. I love going through small businesses, even though they may not be local to Michigan, but small business is small business. I love supporting it. So they were incredible. Super responsive to my emails. They were amazing. So, and I thought, of all places to find a t-shirt place, I found them on Reddit. I don't know what, I have no idea where. This is months ago that I found them. I just got my t-shirts in last week, and they're great. They're perfect. And I left them a review because they were awesome. But what's like the, I don't want to say like weirdest thing you found on Reddit, because that could get weird. But I'm just talking about just like, did you find a business? Did you find like a new way of thinking? Like what goes on Reddit? I think about it every day. But who needs ChatGPT? You got Reddit. It's 102.9 W4 Country.
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1: W forecast calling for gradually increasing cloud cover throughout the day today with highs just topping 80. Pretty cloudy by tonight with overnight lows in the upper 60s. It looks cloudy tomorrow, highs near 80, the possibility of some scattered storms around midday. Sunnier again after that, highs in the upper 70s Thursday and Friday.

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How we doing on your Tuesday, but feels like a Monday? We love that. 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

102.9 W4 Country. Riley Green in Vegas, baby. You can see that mustache in person. Flights, hotel, tickets to the show. 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Oh, yeah, you could win an autographed vinyl copy of his new album, That's Just Me, coming September 18th. 102.9 W4 Country. 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

102.9 W4 Country. It's Veronica Raids. The kids are off of school now. It was fun, right? First day of school. You just got to enjoy the peace and quiet. And now you have to figure out how to do it all again tomorrow. At least get the kids up and ready for school. That's the hardest part, is getting in the routine. Because once they get off to school, you're like, ah, peace and quiet. 102.9.

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DW forecast calling for gradually increasing cloud cover throughout the day today with highs just topping 80. Pretty cloudy by tonight with overnight lows in the upper 60s. It looks cloudy tomorrow, highs near 80, the possibility of some scattered storms around midday. Sunnier again after that, highs in the upper 70s Thursday and Friday.

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It's Veronica Raitt. Thanks for hanging with me today. It's Tuesday. 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

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It's Veronica Raitt, 102.9 W4 Country, Riley Green in Las Vegas, a trip for two up for grabs. 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Good luck. On a

102.9 W4 Country. It's Veronica Raitt. It's Tuesday. Thanks for hanging with me. We got new music. Gavin Adcock, Wannabe, on 102.9 W4 Country.

0: Gavin Adcock, wannabe, on 102.9 W4 Country. It's Veronica Raitt, and I appreciate you hanging with me today. We have Matt Misler, Miz in the Afternoon, coming up next. And he's got a brand new keyword, your chance to see Riley Green in Vegas. So make sure you're listening for that. 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

Wednesday. I mean, it's better than, well, yesterday wasn't bad. 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Mostly because I had the day off. And I'm pretty sure you did, too. It's Miz. 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Coming up, the truth shall set you free. Or at least that's what fast food places are feeling at this point. Some fast food intel that are finally admitting, like, yeah, we done goofed. Get into that, plus a return of a menu item at a fast food joint. That's out already. I'll get to that coming to bit. But it's a new word for you to go see Riley Green in Vegas. You want to go see him with a friend? A flight, hotel, and premium tickets. Go see him at Resorts World Las Vegas. And take home an autographed vinyl copy of That's Just Me, his new album coming out in 10 days. Well, text the word BAR, B-A-R, to 95819. It's that simple. Text BAR to 95819. Don't text and drive, okay? You got plenty of time. You got until 7 o'clock. It's Blake Shelton right now on

Zach, John, King, get to drinking on 102.9. Good afternoon. Thank you for joining me on a Tuesday. I mean, this is probably the most Monday of Tuesdays because it's the beginning of the work week because Labor Day was yesterday. It's Miz coming up. Corey Kent's latest right now is Luke Combs on 102.9 W4 Country. And

0: Corey Kent and Empty Words, his latest right there on 102.9. Thank you for joining me on your Tuesday. It's Miz, and if you haven't done so, text the word BAR, B-A-R, to 95819. Not just because it sounds funny to do, like, hey, you want to go to the bar? No. By texting BAR to 95819, you're in the running to go see Riley Green in Vegas with a friend. If you win, you win flight, hotel, premium tickets to go see him at Resorts World Las Vegas, and you'll take home a vinyl autographed copy of That's Just Me. It's his new album set to come out on September 18th. So text the word BAR, B-A-R, to the number 95819 for your chance to win. The word's good until 7 o'clock. 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Coming up, though, Brian Welch has a look at your W forecast. How long is this good weather going to last? He'll have the details there. And I got music from Morgan Wall next on 102.9.
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17: The forecast calling for fairly cloudy skies into the evening and overnight with lows in the upper 60s. Pretty cloudy still tomorrow with highs near 80. The possibility of some scattered storms. Looks sunnier again after that with highs in the upper 70s Thursday and Friday.

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Coming up, the latest from John Pardee and a throwback from Vince Gill, plus the latest and greatest in your country music news with Lisa Manning in Nashville, Tennessee. 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

0: Vince Gill, one more last chance on 102.9. It's Miz. I would say that if it were true about texting the word bar to 95819, but you have until 7 o'clock. But why wait until, like at the last minute, at last call? Well, you can text it now, and you don't have to worry about it later. By texting bar to 95819, you're in the running for Riley Green to see him live in Vegas with a friend. We'll hook you up with flight, hotel, and premium tickets to his show at Resorts World Las Vegas. And you'll take home an autographed copy, vinyl copy, mind you, of That's Just Me. It's Riley's new album coming out in 10 days' time. Text bar to 95819. I'm pretty sure this lovely lady has frequented many of bars down there on Broadway, the music capital of country music capital of the world, and that would be Miss Lisa Manning in Nashville, Tennessee, with your country news now.
1: 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When it comes to news, we're first in country. Country news now. Luke Combs scored his 21st number one song on the charts with Be By You. 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

coming to the Masonic Temple Theater in 11 days on the 19th. That's Tucker Wetmore on 102.9. Dustin Lynch and new music from an artist by the name of Jacob Hackworth called What Took You So Long? Well, it's a long intro, that's why. That's on the way. Here's Jason Aldean on 102.9 W4 Country.

Johnson Lynch and Mackenzie Porter on 102.9. Coming up, apparently the truth will set you free, or at least in the fast food world. Some of the reveals that fast food places come out with, and a new release coming back again after Jacob Hackworth's song called What Took You So Long. You told me.

0: Jacob Hackworth, his single called What Took You So Long on Waddle 2.9. Well, it was a matter of my boss putting into the system. That's what took so long. It's Miz. Thanks for joining me on your Tuesday afternoon. Now, fast food places, I think, are at a point, are at a crossroads right now where, like, well, if we don't just, like, pull back the veil and break down that fourth wall and tell the people, like, yeah, we kind of goofed up, didn't we? Maybe they'll come back. Well, Burger King and Wendy's are basically going to confessional, where Burger King has announced that they, well, you've seen the commercials, they're releasing new nuggets and sauces because, well, their nuggets were, quote, too rubbery. So, new recipe, new breading, new sauces, we'll see how that works out for them. Wendy's, on the other hand, says, well, they've been cutting quarters on quality. Well, I could have told you that. Now fix it. Also, McDonald's is set to bring back the spicy chicken nuggets. They came out earlier this month, but it's for a limited time. So basically what I'm saying is, kids, get the heck out of Uncle Miz's way. He needs some spicy nugs in his life. Kane Brown next at 102.9.
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Luke Holmes, Be By You on 102.9. It's a W4 o'clock happy hour presented by Aubrey's. Let's crack one. Even a Tuesday after Labor Day, it sounds crispy. Morgan Wallen on the way. Here's Thomas Redd. Give me some of that on 102.9.

Thomas Fred. Give me some of that at 102.9. I'm going to give you some, not just some, I'm going to give you all of it. Caller 9 right now is 734-623-1029. I'm hooking you up with a pair of passes to join us in the greatest tailgate party of them all, the Victor's Lounge, before Michigan takes on Oklahoma this Saturday at high noon. We get our fun and party started at 8 o'clock. So caller 9 right now is 734-623-1029. A pair of passes for you for this Saturday. We'll find out who after Morgan Wallen. No need.

0: Morgan Wallen and Ben by now on 102.9. He rocked the big house over the summer, and maybe you're going to be going to the game this weekend. And, well, you want to make sure you listen all week for your chance to get into our Victor's Lounge, which is right across the street from Michigan Stadium. And I want to give a thanks to a congratulations to Rachel. She was caller number 9, her and whoever she decides to pick. So if you're friends with Rachel that's going to the Victor's Lounge on Saturday, you may want to butter up with her because food and drink are provided. She gets to have a good old time and hang out with us and see a pregame show that's provided by our brother station on the AM dial, the Big 1050, as they'll break everything down before Michigan and Oklahoma. More chances throughout the week, so make sure you keep it locked here on W4 Country while we get you ready for Michigan football. Hopefully, we don't need an additional second to beat Oklahoma.
1: It's a 16-minute commute on I-94 eastbound from Ann Arbor to Metro Airport. M-14 eastbound from Ann Arbor to I-275 will take you about the same amount of time. We do have some construction on M-14 eastbound between Ford Road and Gottfredson. That's going to be there through September 27th. Your right lane is closed. Drivers are handling that pretty well. If you see something, text us. The tipster line is 734-623-1029. That's 734-623-1029. 102.9 W4 Country Traffic. I'm Rich Luzinski.
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3: The W forecast calling for fairly cloudy skies into the evening and overnight with lows in the upper 60s. Pretty cloudy still tomorrow with highs near 80. The possibility of some scattered storms. Looks sunnier again after that with highs in the upper 70s Thursday and Friday.

Josh Ross on 102.9. Coming up, Megan Maroney, Joe Diffie, and your afternoon question today involving after school snacks. That's on the way right now. It's Luke Bryan, Sunrise, Sunburn, Sunset on 102.9. 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

0: Joe Diffie and John Deere Green. Oh, what a Jew pun. And a specific shade of green, mind you, as well, too. It's there. It's Miz. Do me a favor. Text a word. Bar, B-A-R, to 95819. 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It's Riley's new album coming out on the 18th. So text BAR, B-A-R, to 95819. 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Today is actually National Ants on a Log Day, which is that one snack that is like healthy, but also not healthy at the same time. I don't know. It's celery with peanut butter and the crevasse with some raisins along the line. So it got me a little flashback. What was your go-to or your favorite after school snack? So comment on the Facebook post, facebook.com/W4Country, or you can text in at 734-623-1029. Call me weird. Hot Pockets. Yes, I would actually get a Hot Pocket. Didn't matter which one. And it was either frozen or molten Havalad. Still to this day. To this day!
1: Expect some stop and go on U.S. 22 southbound between Dead East and Washtenaw Avenue. I-94 eastbound from Ann Arbor to Metro Airport. It's going to take you 16 minutes. M-14 eastbound from Ann Arbor to I-275. Got about a five-minute delay there. That's an 18-minute commute. 102.9 W4 Country Traffic. I'm Rich Luzanski.
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0: Justin Moore on 102.9. I heard he rocked the house at the Aretha Friday night. Wish I could have been there, but, you know, having to get tailgate stuff set up. Zach Brown Band and Chase Matthew on the way. Here's Al Langley.
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One thing you definitely don't want to wake up to, and that's an animal in your mouth, especially when it's not your own. Tell you a story coming out of Virginia right after Chase Matthew holding it down on 102.9 W4 Country.

Chase, Matthew, and holding it down on 102.9. It's Miz on your Tuesday. Thank you for joining me. Now, one thing you definitely don't want to wake up to. First off, your bed wet. Definitely not the best way to start your day or, you know, get up in the middle of the night too. Another one is noticing an animal in your mouth. Now, obviously, like, hey, I've had it where my cat is when they were still around, paw my mouth like, hey, fat boy, feed me. Like, look who's talking, cat. What's worse is when it's an animal you're not expecting or isn't even yours. As a woman in Richmond, Virginia, woke up to

I mean, there's only one thing worse than a Tuesday. It's a Monday. But yesterday, Monday, was actually a good Monday because I actually got to sleep in for, like, the first time in, like, 3 weeks. Which felt nice. I don't know about you. Just, I'm not trying to rub it in. Just letting you know. 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Coming up, if you've ever listened to my show, there's two things that I love more than anything. Exposing dum-dums in crime. And people breaking world records. We're going to head to California and introduce you to a new, well, I guess an updated Guinness World Record holder. Because she just set the bar again. That's coming up. But the word is still active for you to go see Riley Green in Vegas. If you and a friend want to go see Riley Green in Las Vegas, hooking up with flight, hotel, and premium tickets to his show at Resorts World Las Vegas. And you get an autographed copy of his new album called That's Just Me, dropping on the 18th. 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That's right. B-A-R to 95819. Here's Tyler Hubbard on 102.9.

John Morgan and Kid Myself on 102.9. I, too, was one. The latest from Hudson Westbrook on the way. 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
4: It'll take you 18 minutes on I-94 eastbound from Ann Arbor to Metro Airport. M-14 eastbound from Ann Arbor to I-275. That's a 20-minute commute. U.S. 23 southbound between Geddes Road and Washtenaw Avenue looking a bit sluggish. And if you see something, feel free to text us. The tipster line, 734-623-1029. That's 734-623-1029. 102.9 W4 Country Traffic. I'm Rich Luzinski.
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20: The forecast calling for fairly cloudy skies into the evening and overnight with lows in the upper 60s. Pretty cloudy still tomorrow with highs near 80. The possibility of some scattered storms. Looks sunnier again after that with highs in the upper 70s Thursday and Friday.

Frank and Maroney, Beautiful Things, 102.9. Something I would list if I were to write that song. Russell Dickerson and Jody Messina on the way. This guy's got a beautiful mustache. It's Zach Top, 102.9. Man.

0: Jody Messina giving you some lessons on getting the heck out of there. Or lesson on leaving on 102.9. It's Miz. Thanks for joining me on a Tuesday. Text the word bar to 95819 to see Riley Green in Vegas. You and a friend if you win. Win flight, hotel, and premium tickets. Go see him at Resorts World Las Vegas. And he'll take home an autographed vinyl copy if that's just me. His new album coming out on the 18th. So text bar to 95819. Also to answer a text that someone left. Yes, Zach Dobb does have a beautiful mustache. Fight me about it. A new world record has been updated as Judy Oyama out of California has updated the Guinness World Record for oldest female competitive skateboarder. As she had said it a couple years ago at the age of 64, well, she dusted off the wheels, greased them up, and competed in the 2025 International Slalom Skateboarding World Championships in Brazil back in November. And then she competed again recently, where she is now the updated holder at the age of 66. Who said that age isn't? Who said that you have to be a certain number and age to do something? Good on you, Judy. Now I got to see if I can actually find a way to keep up and find a new world record for myself. Look at your roadways, please.
1: That accident on M14 westbound at Ford Road has cleared. We're still seeing a little bit of residual backups there. US 23 southbound between Geddes and Washtenaw Avenue, still looking a bit sluggish. I-94 eastbound from Ann Arbor to Metro Airport is going to take you 18 minutes. M14 eastbound from Ann Arbor to I-275. That's an 18-minute commute as well. 102.9 W4 Country Traffic. I'm Rich Luzensky.
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She was a guest host on College Game Day on Saturday, and she is the host of the 60th edition of the CMAs. That's Lainey Wilson at 102.9. Coming up, Eric Church and Charles Wesley Gowan here, Stella Lefty in Boston. On a train.

Hair Church, drink in my hand at 102.9. I don't know what's trending. I don't know what's on social media, but I know my sports. Well, I guess technically I do know what's on social media because Michigan found a new way to become the villains of college athletics. Just give me 1 second to bring this one up. After Charles Wesley Gowden and Luke Combs, it's better that way on 102.9. Oh,

0: Charles Wesley Godwin and Luke Combs. It's Better That Way on 102.9. Thanks for joining me on a Tuesday. It's Miz. Text the word bar to 95819 for your chance to go see Riley Green in Vegas. If you win, you and a friend get flight, hotel, and premium tickets to a show at Resorts World Las Vegas, and we'll send you home with an autographed final copy of That's Just Me, dropping on the 18th. Text the word bar to 95819. Now, again, I don't know what's trending in social media. Well, I guess in this case it would be because Michigan found a new way to become the villains of college football after beating Western Michigan 13-12. By gosh, as a Michigan fan, that was a god-awful game. Apparently, they had found that there was a second remaining on the clock, apparently on like the fifth or sixth clock that they have there. Who's to say? But needless to say, Michigan's got to be better. They got Oklahoma on Saturday. Michigan State, they beat Toledo 30-20. They've got Eastern Michigan this weekend. Good luck to the Eagles to pull off an upset, but I'm going to say the team in green and white is going to win that one. Oh, Tigers play Minnesota, but who cares about that? Look at your roadways, please.
1: That accident on M14 westbound as Ford Road has cleared. We're still seeing a little bit of residual backups there. US 23 southbound between Geddes and Washtenaw Avenue, still looking a bit sluggish. I-94 eastbound from Ann Arbor to Metro Airport is going to take you 18 minutes. M14 eastbound from Ann Arbor to I-275, that's an 18-minute commute as well. 102.9 W4 Country Traffic, I'm Rich Luzensky.
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3: Baby. Pretty sure there's still 1 second left. 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As I said in the last hour, there's two things I love. Seeing world records broken and exposing our idiot criminals of the day. And today is a Florida woman's story as I introduce you to Crooked Jess. What is Crooked Jess in trouble for this time? We'll get into that coming up to close out the show, but this is your final hour to text the word BAR, B-A-R, to 95819 for your chance to go see Riley Green in Vegas versus Cowboy as it gets stopped in Vegas. You and a friend will get flight, hotel, and premium tickets to see him at Resorts World Las Vegas, and you'll send you home with an autographed vinyl copy of That's Just Me. It's Riley's new album coming out on the 18th, so text the word BAR to 95819. Here's Thomas Rhett to close out my show on 102.9. Let's go.

Zach, John King, get to drinking on 102.9, which is something I wanted to do after that Michigan game on Saturday, but I couldn't because I was working. It's Miz, Kenny Chesney on the way. Here's FGL and Cruz.

0: Kenny Chesney on 102.9. It's Miz on your Tuesday. Thank you for joining me. Text the word bar to 95819 to see Riley Green in Vegas for his Cowboy as It Gets tour stop over at Resorts World Las Vegas. Now, if you win, you and a friend get flight, hotel, and premium tickets to that show, and you'll take home an autographed vinyl copy of That's Just Me, his new album coming out on the 18th. Text the word bar to 95819. That word is good until 7 o'clock. Now, this is an interesting concept that Italy is considering right now. Obviously, texting and driving is a big problem, but Italy is considering about outlawing texting in crosswalks. And this is also something that the U.S. are planning to do, where they are going to fine people around $90 to do the same thing. And I'll be honest with you, I'm okay with that. The amount of times I've been at a crosswalk and I'm just like, hey, knees to chest, I've got people behind me honking the horn at me. Let's get her going. Let's get her going. Your W forecast and Bailey Zimmerman next on 102.9. He's the chess, folks.
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KNOW forecast calling for fairly cloudy skies into the evening and overnight with lows in the upper 60s. Pretty cloudy still tomorrow with highs near 80. The possibility of some scattered storms. Looks sunnier again after that with highs in the upper 70s Thursday and Friday.

Bailey Zimmerman, Chevy Silverado on 102.9. On the way, Luke Bryan, a throwback from George Strait as well. Right now, it's Post Malone and Blake Shelton. Pour Me a Drink, Something I Said on Saturday on 102.9. 40.

Ty Myers, Ends of the Earth on 102.9, which is somewhere I wanted to be Saturday after. Okay, this is an ongoing joke that's just going to... It's a bit that's never going to end at this point, right? It's right. Chris Young and Tyler Hubbard on the way. Here's Jason Aldean. Don't tell on me. Well, unless you're the Big Ten, then I will. It's 102.9 W4 Country.

0: flight, hotel, and premium tickets to go see Riley at Resorts World Las Vegas. And you'll get an autographed vinyl copy of That's Just Me, his new album coming out on the 18th. So text BAR to 95819. Or don't and not win. That's up to you. What you do is your own prerogative. I'm not going to lead you the water. I just can't make you drink it. Before I go as well, too, hit up our website, w4country.com. Our community events calendar has got a lot of events going all the way until December, but we got a bunch coming up this weekend, including the Hot Rods Motorcycle Awareness and Suicide Prevention Foundation 6th Annual Car and Bike Show happening in Milan on Saturday. So if you want to go and check that out, well, we got the info there on our community page at w4country.com. 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It'll take you to our True Community Credit Union community events page. And if you have an event, well, we can highlight it. Just give us a few business days and a week heads up, and we'll get it up there. Simple. Okay? Cool. Also, our social is always active. 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It's facebook.com/W4Country. Twitter's at www.country. That's four W's and then the word country. And an Instagram at W4Country. You can follow me at The Miz on there. Finally, it's time for your idiot criminal of the day. We head down to Florida, of all places, and introduce you to Crooked Jess. But her government name is Jessica Straubel. After she was arrested by trying to purchase some drugs from an undercover cop. And when they went to go arrest her, she got away. She vanished in a nearby property, and eventually, an hour later, she finally came back out, but she stole a car. Yeah. And she fled, but eventually she was finally arrested, charged with theft, and obviously she had a whole bunch of other drugs and drugs paraphernalia, and she is being held on $650 bail. So it just tells you that she's been around. And I've seen the mugshot, and boy howdy, Jess needs... She needs help in a bad way. That's all I'll say. Don't do the drugs. That's all I'm saying, kids. Bev's up next. Talk to you tomorrow on your World's Greatest Wednesday. Have a good one. Peace out, Girl Scout. 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Bye!
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